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1: 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It's a lifestyle. 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
1: 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Think about it. Even the competition is listening. Yep, they're copying and pasting, you know. Now you're feeling the vibe.

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Now speak to Barbara. Barbara, this is Shirley. You might not know who I am, but the reason I'm calling you is because I was going through my old man's pockets this morning, and I just happened to find your name and number. So woman to woman, I don't think it's being any more than fair than to call you and let you know where I'm coming from. Now, Barbara, I don't know how you're going to take this, but whether you be cool or come out of a bag on me, you see, it really doesn't make any difference. But it's only fair that I let you know that the man you're in love with, he's mine. From the top of his head to the bottom of his feet, the bed he sleeps in, and every piece of food he eats. You see, I make it possible. The clothes on his back, I buy them. 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So I'm telling you these things to let you know how much I love that man. And woman to woman, I

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my life. 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
1: 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It's a movement. It's a lifestyle. It's a vibe. Vibe Radio. Now, you're feeling the vibe.

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We're the new kids on the block, and we're good. Think about it. Even the competition is listening. Yep, they're copying and pasting, you know. Now you're feeling the vibe.

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the first thing she said, he said, that is not my result. 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You must learn the power of words. They said to her, but is your name not so-so person? Is your birthday not this date?

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O Father, watch in Zion. Hear our voice, O Jah, today in our prayer, and accept our thanksgiving. 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
1: 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It's a movement. It's a lifestyle. It's a vibe. Vibe Radio. 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

shall renew their strength. They shall mount up on wings as eagles. They shall run and not be weary. They shall walk and not faint. Come on, you got to learn how to wait.

let us pray. Heavenly Father, this Friday at the end of a long week, we pause and turn our attention to you. Some of us are tired, some are carrying worry or pain, and some are simply grateful to have made it through. In every place and every condition, we acknowledge that you have been with us. We thank you for the strength you have given us each day. Even when we felt weak, thank you for protection we saw and the protection we never even noticed. Thank you for every answered prayer and for the prayers that are still in process, held safely in your hands. Lord, where we are weary, renew us. Where our bodies are hurting or sick, stretch out your healing hand. Where our minds are anxious or overwhelmed, speak your peace. Silence the lies of the enemy that bring fear, shame, or discouragement. And remind us that in Jesus we stand in victory, not defeat. As we step into this weekend, help us to release what we cannot control and rest in your care. Give us wisdom to prioritize what truly matters, grace to forgive those who have hurt us this week, and humility to ask forgiveness where we have fallen short. Cover our homes, our families, and our loved ones with your protection and peace. 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Let this weekend be a time of healing, resetting, and drawing closer to your heart. May our lives reflect your goodness so that those around us are encouraged to look to you as their hope as well. We place the past week, this day, and the days ahead into your faithful hands, believing you are working all things together for our good and for your glory. In Jesus' name we pray. Amen, amen, and amen.

Here's what, let me just say from very early this morning, I am not going to be with you guys for very long. All right, everything should be kept short and sweet and smooth. I am not. This morning I have some, well, just before breakfast fat, so I'm here with you, but for a short while, and then I'll leave you, at the rate we're going there, chances are there before the normal time. Anyway, good morning. I trust that you all are well. It is Friday. It's the weekend. What are you guys doing? What is the plan? It's not, yeah, what is the plan and all of that, you know? Are we still praying for each other? Are we still loving each other? Are we loving up on ourselves? Are we asking God to carry us and are we following? Is that what we're doing? Good morning. It is a crazy weekend this weekend, and you know, a lot of people are going to be involved in a lot of things. So as always, I encourage you, when you send in your prayers, if you can pray your private prayer at your home with an Andrew, all right? You send in prayers for us, you know, for us, not for you, not for the I, Father we, Father us, Father they, all right? That's what it is. So pardon me if I don't engage in some of your prayers when I see and I just jump it, because not for us. At 18 minutes after 6 in the Eastern Caribbean, Ms. Marva says, "Person, good morning, Mr. Pringles. Wonderful, blessed Friday. It's a beautiful day. Thank you, Lord, for protecting Mr. Pringles throughout the night. I praise you and give you thanks for all the blessings you have given him as he begins this day. I pray. I pray for your guidance and protection that this day and weekend brings. He acknowledges you as the source of all blessings, and he seeks your abundant favor and grace upon this day. I pray that his desires may be fulfilled and that he may be hopeful of a beautiful, amazing day. Amen. Heavenly Father, we bring our family and friends before you, seeking your healing touch. May you mend their bodies, alleviate their pain, and restore them to full health. We trust in your power and grace, and we pray for strength and resilience and for restoration of our spirits. Amen. Friday blessings, Godfather, peaceful day, one love, blessed and wonderful day vibe, family, and Captain Dell, Friday morning, love and blessings. Amazing Friday morning to you, Ray. Stay blessed and a wonderful morning to you, OJ. All right, got you, Miss Martha. I got your song, Carla. Good morning to you. I trust that you're having a good day. Suzanne, good morning to you. She says, let peace of mind be your highest goal as you move through your day. Keep your heart open, your mind focused, your soul alive. Live deeply, fully, and gratefully. Your spirit will reflect the greatness within you. Amen. EJ, good morning. It says, good morning, my brother, and also to the Vibe Radio family. A blessed Friday morning to all. Dear God, thank you for this beautiful day, beautiful Friday. Fill our hearts with faith, our minds with peace, and our lives with your blessings. Give us strength for every challenge, joy in every moment, and hope for every new beginning. May today bring good health, answered prayers, and reasons to smile. His timing is perfect. And God is good all the time, and his blessings are always right on time. Father God, continue to heal our brothers and sisters today as we lift them up to you. Help them through any difficult time in their lives and help them make it through. We pray. Amen. EJ, fix the end of that. Fix the end of that. Sometimes you all send things and make it seem like I can't read. I already cannot see. The first morning, it was just blessed Friday to all. As we go through today, may the joy and peace of God be with us. May favor and mercy be our portion. May we be a blessing in the lives of the persons we interact with today. Much love to all. Shoma, good morning to you. Shoma says, today be a blessing, be a friend, encourage someone, take time to care. Let your words heal and not wound. Count your blessings and be grateful that you are in a position to help others. Amen, amen, and amen. Good morning, Vibe family. Grateful to have made it through another week. Have a wonderful weekend, but be careful and mindful of others. Amen. Good morning, my Jesse.
A shout out to you. She says, amen, amen, and amen. Today and every day, I am praying for you. I speak of blessings into your life. I pray for sunshine to light your way, and I pray for God to hug you tight when you face every challenge along the way. Amen. I appreciate you. Good morning to you, Auntie So-So. She says, happy Friday. May your day be filled with joy, your heart with gratitude, and your weekend with happiness. Have a wonderful day. Amen. My brother Jude says, blessed and happy Friday, vibe family. And EJ also says, a grateful Friday morning to Auntie Donna as well. Amen, brother. He says, commit your works to the Lord and your plans be established. Heavenly Father, thank you for the gift of a new day and the blessings of life. As we begin this Tuesday, we commit our plans, our work, and our hearts into your hands. Order our steps and guide our decisions. Fill us with patience, peace, and a spirit of excellence. Hold on. And a spirit of excellence. May our words reflect your love and our actions bring you glory. We ask for your continued healing touch, restoration of strength, and ask that you bring peace and the renewal of body and spirit for Miss Martha and Godfather and the other member of the Vibe Radio family who need it, Lord. Have a blessed, productive... Have a blessed, productive, and graceful Tuesday, family. May we all keep the Lord first and center in our lives and remember to be a blessing to someone today and always. God bless. God bless. It's not. Yeah, I see. I think I seen double. Okay. All right. Let's move on. Good morning, Brother Greg. He says, blessings, bro. I'm like you this morning. Went to the show. I didn't go to the show. I didn't go to the show yesterday. I was quite exhausted, like a hot mess. And I kind of fell asleep somewhere in the middle, but this morning it's like when you fall asleep and things are undone, and that's what happens to me. When you fall asleep, things are undone, and then you wake up with everything and there's a rush. I don't even know who won. Did Ernie Place, I think, was it Borderly won, and Ernie Place at 25 minutes after 6. Good morning to you, Jams. That's new. Nice to see you. Nice to see you. Good morning to you. You should make it a habit. Yes, I am okay. Okay, good morning too. All right, and reaching out to everybody else logged in the morning time. Loud shout out to Mommy Charles. Good morning. Mommy Charles, if I tell you what happened there this morning, boy. Anyway, reach out to Mugs and Doodoobs. Good morning. A loud shout out to you. Godfather says, good morning, Pastor Brickbrick. Get your eyesight correct before going to the bank. That kind of seeing double thing. Yeah, and that's the problem. Like, you might see more than you have. You might chat with trouble. Anyway, reaching out to Mother Maura Sheridan. Good morning, Chauvin, Frederica, Claudine, Capdell, Marcia, Angela, even Grandma. Wendell, Shima, Flavius, Sayo, good morning, and Princess Esther. A shout out to you guys. Lady Pressy, OJ, and Kati, good morning. Brother Vivian, also reaching out to Carleen, Tamika, and Kyla. My Jesse, check on Tamika and Kyla. Good morning to you, Randy Chesley, Chloe Allison, and little man Zane. Good morning, my girl Donna B. Sending love your way. Also, Shanna, Andrea. Shanna, you see, didn't download the thing. Shanna, Andrea, Jerome. Large shout out to Nurse Ketty, Malina, Lydia, Lisa, Sister Gwendo. Susie, good morning to you, my brother Jeremy. And Princess JC,
Cleo, Coconuts, good morning. Desha, Mommy Steffi, good morning to you. Shema, good morning to you too. Yeah. Greg says, I'm seeing double, so all the money should be double today. Amen. My Jesse says, I'm tired. Okay, well, EJ, happy vacation, brother. He says he's on vacation. Well, all right, don't do too much, okay, brother? Enjoy your vacation. And yeah, I'm praying, man, you come down during Carnival. I don't know, I'm telling you, why don't you just come during Christmas? At 27 minutes after 6, Estasha comes.

Alright, it is Friday, the 10th day of July, 2026, and I'm in your company. Well, I'm about to leave you for a little while. Look, I stayed almost the same time with y'all anyway. don't forget about sports news, followed by the banter that kicks off at 7 this morning, alright, followed by the breakfast bed at 8:30. I'm going to join you guys again at 8, somewhere in the middle. Yeah, I'm going to join you guys at 8 to bring you pure vibes right here on Vibe Radio. For those of you not joining us, not coming back with us later on, please have an amazing day. Be careful, exercise a little patience, and prayer is it. Yes, definitely, Shilma, as long as me too, you and I both, all right, as long as God says so, I'm gonna be there, all right. So that's what it is. 22 minutes moving up to 7 hours, saying you're gonna go out there, exercise a little patience. Don't forget, guys, it's the season. We have a lot of tourists here, and be a little patient, because we would expect that same grace if we travel and we're really confused about what is going on, what we're doing. We would like that grace. We would like a little help. We would like some direction. We would like a little peace. We would like a smiling face. All right? So please exercise patience and show a little love out there when we're out there. Be careful when you're driving out there. Don't get into any kind of, you know, excitement, and then you can't come back to center. You can't find peace. Reset. Say a little prayer. Take a deep breath. Alright? And if anything, just remember my voice. Alright, saying to you, don't be stupid. I sure you'll figure it was something big and inspirational, right? Don't be stupid. Just do the puppy show yourself. Remember my voice telling you that. Anyway, I guess Sixth Version doesn't end until 7 May. I'm still there in the background setting things up for later, and I want to speak to you guys a little later on. All right, you can join us on Facebook Live, Instagram, and on our YouTube channel. Remember, I said to you guys, go to our YouTube channel, Vibe Radio. Click it, subscribe, turn on your notifications. Something is going to hit, and you will not be a part of it if you're not in it. I just letting you all know that, all right? Don't say that I didn't want you all to be all about you. Pringles, I cannot believe you all. Y'all did not know. We didn't know you existed. Vibe Radio on YouTube. Get us there, all right? Keep it locked. Don't go anywhere. This one from Hillsong. What a beautiful name.

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1: 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It's a movement. It's a lifestyle. It's a vibe. Vibe Radio. Now, you're feeling the vibe.

0: morning to you guys out there in Radio Land, especially you sports fans. It's now 7 a.m. in St. Lucia and the rest of the Eastern Caribbean. And it's now time for the Vibe Sports News for today, Friday. Hello, Chill Friday. It's the 10th day of July, 2026. The Vibe Sports News brought to you with the compliments of MNC Drugstore, National Insurance Limited, and First National Bank. 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

0: Welcome back. West Indies all-rounder Justin Greaves has emerged as the biggest winner in the latest ICC Men's Test Player Rankings following his heroic performance in the drawn second test against Sri Lanka at North Sound. The Barbadian catapulted himself into the top 50 of the batting charts while making significant strides with both ball and as an all-rounder. Greaves, whose magnificent 180 in the first innings anchored the West Indies total, has climbed an impressive 14 places to claim the 49th spot in the batting rankings. The 32-year-old all-round prowess didn't stop there. He also moved up to 69th among bowlers after adding one wicket in the match, finishing the series with four scalps, while soaring to 17th in the all-rounder rankings. His exceptional contributions throughout the two-match series earned him both a Player of the Match and Player of the Series honors, cementing his status as a rising force in West Indies cricket. The Caribbean batting contingent received further encouragement as several of Greaves' teammates also made upward moves. Shea Hope advanced six places to 51st, Amer Jangu climbed two spots to 60th, and John Campbell improved six places to 64th, giving West Indies fans a reason for optimism ahead of future test assignments.
1: Meanwhile, Cricket West Indies senior women's one-day international tour at Ireland, which gets underway on Saturday, July 10th. I'm saying that. Let's take a look again. Cricket West Indies CWI senior women's one-day international tour of Ireland, which gets underway today, July 10th, marks the team's third assignment of the new ICC Women's Championship cycle, offering another opportunity to bank points and build momentum on the road to World Cup qualification. Looking ahead to the series, head coach Shane Knight stated, "Ireland would be a tough opponent in their condition, and we need to adapt fast and make sure we play some good cricket. These are valuable points for qualification for the next ODI World Cup, and this series and the next few series over the next 6 to 8 months are really important for us to get some wins on the board and make sure we are in contention for the next ODI World Cup." Fresh from an ICC Women's T20 World Cup campaign that saw the West Indies reach the semi-finals, Captain Hayley Matthews is now focused on the challenge ahead. "We have had a little bit of time to reflect on the World Cup and take the lessons from it. Our focus is firmly on what's ahead. Everyone is excited to get back out there, and this ODI series against Ireland is a great opportunity to build on our successes in the World Cup,"

0: The St. Lucia Football Association, Inc. National Football Awards and Recognition is a celebration of excellence by our football players, administrators, and officials over a one-year period. Every year, the idea is to recognize the best actors in the football sphere to demonstrate our gratitude to them for the performances that they have exhibited in the quest for excellence in football. The awards provided are meant to showcase the talent, determination, and hard work which has resulted in the exhibition of their skill and performances as a player, coach, match official, or administrator over a period of 1 year. The awards provided are by no means equivalent to the time and effort that they may have put into the quest to become the best that they could be. It is a small token of our appreciation to demonstrate our unflagging recognition of their service to the nation.
1: Meanwhile, the SLF Inc. invites applications from highly motivated, visionary, and results-driven football coaches for the position of head coach, senior men's national team. The successful candidate will lead the senior men's national team program, implement playing philosophy, building a winning culture, and driving the team's performance in FIFA, CONCACAF, and CFU competitions. The head coach will work closely with the technical director and the technical department to support the association's long-term vision of qualifying for a FIFA World Cup at any age level. The minimum qualifications needed are a CONCACAF A license diploma or equivalent, UEFA or FIFA recognized qualification, minimum 7 years of coaching experience at the highest level, proven experience of coaching senior national teams or professional clubs, amongst others. Outside of the minimum qualifications, the desirable qualifications play a vital role. 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
0: CMA Football, St. Lucia female footballer Tori Fannis is set to join the Bryan and Stratton Syracuse women's soccer fraternity this coming semester. Tori Fannis is a student of St. Joseph Convent, who began her football journey by first representing St. Lucia at the under 50 level up to the senior, and brings valuable international experience to the Bobcat family. She'll be commencing her degree in business and joins the team as a strong defensive midfielder with the versatility to play anywhere on the field.
1: The ECVA Under 20 Men and Women Beach Volleyball Competition is scheduled for Frigate Bay Marriott in St. Kitts. St. Lucia and Dominica Amateur Volleyball Association are back to defend their ECVA Under 20 Beach Volleyball titles in St. Kitts July 10th to the 12th, but not a single champion from last year is returning. New pairs will be on show, bringing the same pressure to bear. Will they defend the title or succumb under the legacy?
0: Alexander Tefres produced a dominant display to end his dismal losing streak against an injured Taylor Fritz and reach his first Wimbledon semi-final. The second seed had lost his previous 7 encounters with Fritz and trailed 10-5 in their head-to-head, which included 2 defeats at the All England Club. But when the American hampered by a knee injury. But with the American hampered by a knee injury, their friends capitalized with a near-perfect performance to claim a 6-4, 6-4, 6-2 victory on court one, his first win over his opponent in more than 2 years. Zverev will face Alfieri in Friday's semifinal after the British wildcard defeated Italy's Flavio Bobolli, the runner-up to Zverev in last month's Roland Garros final.
1: Meanwhile, Coco Gauff surprised even herself by overcoming her recent grass court struggles to reach a first Wimbledon semi-final with a battling victory over Jessica Pegula. Two-time Grand Slam singles champion Gauff had never previously gone beyond the fourth round at the All England Club and suffered a first round exit last year. The American arrived at this year's championships having not won a singles match on a grass court since the third round of Wimbledon in 2024. However, she recovered from an error-strewn start against world number 4 Pegula to win 4-6, 6-3, 6-3. Gauff will face Karolina Muchova for a place in the final after the Czech number 10 seed ended Naomi Osaka's impressive run in a high contest. Muchova reached a first Wimbledon semi-final, having lost at this stage in 2019 and 2021 with a 7-6, 6-4 win over Japan's Osaka on court one.
0: Will the saga ever go away as pressure continues to mount on FIFA President Gianni Infantino following a series of controversial incidents? Non-government organization NGO Fair Square has called on the International Olympic Committee, IOCF, Commission investigation into an alleged breach of political neutrality. It follows FIFA's decision to suspend a one-match ban for United States forward Florin Balogun following a red card in his country's FIFA World Cup round of 32 victory over Bosnia. The player was allowed to participate in the round of 16 defeat to Belgium in unprecedented circumstances. The decision has brought uproar across the globe. 32 European Union members have called for formal investigation into his conduct. UEFA released a scathing attack of FIFA's decision, and now Fair Square has set to file a complaint with the IOC. Fair Square will file a complaint to the International Olympic Committee regarding Infantino's repeated breach of political neutrality rules, said the NGO, which they confirmed in a statement. Last Monday, U.S. President Donald Trump announced that he had asked FIFA and its number one, Infantino, to review a red card suspension for the said player to allow the striker to play and thereby undermine the sporting integrity of its own flagship competition. IOC rules cite neutrality among the core principles of Olympism. Since 2020, the FIFA president has been a member of the IOC. It's not the first time that Fair Square is seeking to hold Infantino accountable. In December, the NGO also launched a complaint at the FIFA Ethics Committee for alleged breaches of political neutrality by Infantino, in particular over awarding the Peace Prize to Trump. That complaint has garnered support from the Norwegian Football Federation as well as from at least 50 members of the European Parliament.
1: Kylian Mbappe scored his 8th goal of this World Cup to make up for an earlier missed penalty as France proved too good for Morocco and moved into the semi-finals. Mbappe won the first half penalty when he was fouled by Manchester United defender Nusser Mazraoui, but his poorly hit spot kick was comfortably saved by Yassine Bono. The Real Madrid striker made amends in the 60th minute with a superb curling effort from just inside the penalty area to give France a deserved lead. Ballon d'Or holder Ousmane Dembélé doubled France's advantage 6 minutes later when he was allowed to run at the Morocco defense, with his low strike finding the net despite Bono getting a hand to the ball. Mbappé's goal moves him level with Argentina's Lionel Messi at this tournament, although the Frenchman is now top in the race for the Golden Boot, as he has registered more assists than his former Paris Saint-Germain teammate. The two are also having a thrilling contest to see who will become the all-time World Cup top scorer, with 27-year-old Mbappé now on 20 goals compared to the record 21 from 39-year-old Messi. Two-time winners France, who lost to Argentina on penalties in the 2022 World Cup final, will play Spain or Belgium in the semi-final in Dallas on Tuesday, the 14th of July. World Cup winners in 1998 and 2018, France have created another special team and are favorites to win the 2026 competition. They showed just why they remain the team to beat this year with an impressive little victory over Morocco to become the first nation into the semifinals. France have also won the European Championship twice, but has Didier Deschamps in his final tournament as manager created the best ever Les Bleus team. If they lift the trophy on the 19th of July, they can justify that claim with former midfielder Patrick Vieira, who played in the 3-0 final win over Brazil in 1998, saying this current crop were on the verge of greatness.

0: England defender Gerald Quansah has been given a two-match ban for his red card against Mexico. Quansah was sent off in the 54th minute of the 3-2 win following a high challenge on Jesus Gallardo. It was classed as a serious foul play, meaning the Bayer Leverkusen player was handed an extra match on top of the automatic one-game suspension by FIFA's disciplinary committee. Former Liverpool man Quansah will miss Saturday's quarterfinal with Norway at a potential final against Argentina or Switzerland. Quansah, who's 23, will be available if England reach the final in New Jersey on July 19th. The Football Association was considering whether to appeal, but under the tournament regulations, there is no avenue to contest the ban.
1: And now for the Vibe Radio Vantage Sports News Weekend Happenings. St. Lucia Football Association Inc. Primary School Boys Under 12 District League competition slated to continue on Saturday, 11 July, at the Technical Center in Grandview, Denry. Mavia Valley plays Newport South at 10 a.m., while Anslavery will come up against Denry at the same time. Then at 11:30 a.m., Grosvenor plays Marshall. St. Lucia Football Association Inc. Boys Under 14 District League competition, this time carded for Sunday, the 12th July. Central Castries plays South Castries at 10 a.m. at the current playing field, to be followed by Anslavery coming up against Grosvenor at 12 noon. Derry South plays Mavia Valley at 10 a.m. at the Technical Center in Grandview, Denry, to be followed by Denry playing Shoresdell at 12 noon, and Monrico playing Beaufort South at 2 p.m. St. Lucia National Cricket Association Women's T20 Tournament scheduled for the Barata playing field on Sunday, 12 July. Library plays the St. Lucia National Cricket Association Development Team at 10 a.m. while at 2 p.m. Shoresdell plays South Castries. Same with South Castries, the South Castries Cricket Association takes the Cricket Coaching Week long live-in camp for 50 boys and girls 9 to 15 years. The camp, which bowls off on Monday, July 13th, will be held at the Stanley John Ordinum Secondary School and Marigold Playing Field from 9 a.m. to 1 p.m. daily. Participants will be introduced to the basics of the game as well as improve on their cricket skills and knowledge. This forms part of the association's ongoing grassroots program, and the camp is a non-lifting camp. And with that, Eli, we have come to the end of this morning's morning.
0: All right, thank you very much for that, Midget. As you've indicated, we've come to the end of the Vibe Sports News for this morning. 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And I can tell you the match between Ireland and the West Indies well underway as we speak. It's 113 for two Ireland women batting first, sent into bat by the West Indies after 21.3 overs. So keep it locked. Lots of talking points coming your way, because the banter is up next, guys.
1: Stay tuned.

0: St. Lucia, are you ready? 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It's going to be pure bacchanal. Can Imran Nuri hold on to the groovy?
1: Have your food, but mind you want to use for life.
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2: 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Yep. They're copying and pasting, you know. 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

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The number is 725-2455. 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

0: And then Vidbutai Castries, that's our friends over at the computer store. Don't forget our friends at Let's Bet. They have a World Cup promotion going on. All right, if you bet $20 or more on one of the World Cup matches, you get yourself into a draw to win a 65-inch television. Yes, that's what I said. And outside of that, though, if you just top up your account $20 or more, you get an extra $20. So they'll actually give you the $20 to bet on the World Cup game that can make you win the TV. You see that, eh? You see that? Right, so make sure you're on with our friends over at Let's Bet. And if it's your birthday today, let me just say a very happy birthday to you. I do hope you have a very wonderful and blessed day today. All right. Boy, several people I know celebrating today. Let's see how we can get through them as quickly as possible. Let me say good morning and birthday greetings going out to Regina Posva. Doc, good morning to you. If you're talking dementia, Alzheimer's, she's the lady that you may want to have a conversation with, all right? So I hope you have an absolutely smashing day today, all right? We just had a story of Tori Fannis getting a scholarship. This lady here is probably one of those that sort of blazed the trail. Chanel Joseph, she's celebrating today. Let me tell you, that girl dribbled me so many times already behind the college. Chanel, morning to you, my darling. And birthday greetings going out to you. I hope you have an absolutely smashing day today. It's also the birthday of Miss Stephanie Favre. She's celebrating today. Stephanie, good morning to you. I haven't seen you for a bit, but hope all is well with you. And I hope you have an absolutely fantastic day today. It's also the birthday of Miss Sheena Francis. She's celebrating today. My, Sheena, you're getting old, guys. Right. Sheena, good morning to you. And birthday greetings going out to you. I hope you have a smashing day today. The last two ladies worked with both of them at BOSL. Just letting you know, me just giving you a heads up. First, it's Miss Rufina Shalry. She's celebrating today. I haven't seen Rufina for ages. I hope you are doing well, and I hope you have an absolutely fantastic day today. And last, but by no means least, well, this lady I've seen recently, I've spoken to recently, so I know she's doing well. She's the corporate communications manager over at BOSL, Miss Genevieve Downs. She's celebrating today. G, good morning to you. And big birthday shout out going out to you. I hope you have an absolutely smashing day today. Anybody else who's celebrating, happy birthday to you. I hope you have a fantastic day today. Michael Mijit Pierre.
1: Yes, sir.
0: Oh, last. Oh, dear, oh, last. Oh, pala, oh, last.
1: Well, last.
0: As you know, okay, we've been first. But worry, come.
1: Commercial house, Lord. Anyway, happy birthday to Chanel, as you indicated, a wonderful young lady there who started it in track and field and then went over to football, and she still does both track and field and football coaching. Wonderful young lady, happy birthday to you. Happy birthday to Tony Run Life Shaft, who is celebrating today. I want to wish you all the best, my fellow Burmese riders. And celebrating tomorrow, Eli is Inspector Alex Morgan, Sheena St. Mark, and Andre Joseph is the father of Michael Joseph. So I want to wish these three individuals advanced birthday greetings.
0: All right, super. Let's get straight into it one time.
1: Eli, and also happy birthday to Miss Charlemagne, who's celebrating today.
0: To Miss Charlemagne? Is it a secret you're giving them and you're saying them and what? Anyway, all right. Bridget, we have news here that our young footballer, Tori Fannis, has an educational opportunity. I got wind of that yesterday. So, obviously, congratulations are in order. Young lady that is trying to pull up the information there to see what college, I can't remember off of my head, right? But a good opportunity there. I mean, There you go. There it is. All right. Bryant and Stratton, Syracuse.

0: women's soccer fraternity. That's where she's going. All right. Good opportunity there for young Fannis. And like I said, I got wind of that yesterday. All right. But she's not completely there yet. It's a partial scholarship. It's not a full scholarship. So there is some sort of monetary consideration. I think in the process of trying to garner some financial assistance, right? So, Banter family, I might just be coming back to y'all and tell y'all, you know, y'all, if y'all can make a little contribution towards what she's trying to do, all right? So, it's a partial scholarship, not a full scholarship. So, there is a monetary contribution. Of course, you would think that entities like the Ministry of Youth Development and Sports and NLA, etc., could step in and assist. But of course, we like to help ourselves too, you know. So I'm putting y'all on speed, all right? But big congratulations going out to Tori. I think she's gonna do very well. I think she's equipped herself very well to put herself in position to get this opportunity. And I am hoping that the other young ladies who are in football right now continue to see the Tories, the Annikas, etc., you know, getting these opportunities and realizing the opportunity that they have as well. Missy, I'm not sure if I'm correct here, but to me, more females get scholarships than male footballers in the last couple of years or so, no?
1: Yes, you know, not just a couple of years, but even before that, because as the women's football in the United States continue to grow, they are looking to expand, and I think this could be attributed as one of the reasons. First of all, congratulations to the young lady. As we indicated, I have seen a play from a very tender age, represents at the under 50 level, then at the senior level. And the first thing that came to my mind, Eli, when I saw the institution that she's going to grant and Stratton Cerro Cruz, Aaron came to my mind right away, because a number of players, a number of female players from St. Lucia and Dominica have been recruited by that university.
0: Under the Free Kick Foundation?
1: Yeah, yeah.
0: Okay. All right.
1: So, yes, Eli, I want to support you in that. But the family, if needed too, we will be coming to you. So, pledge your support for this young lady.
0: Alright, thanks for that, Midget. Hey, somebody give you boop in your back there, Midget. Boop in your back. I read in that one time. I like as they give you boop in your back there. You tired and you get a boop. OJ says, good morning, Eli. Good morning, Banter family. Notice they didn't say good morning, Midget. Eli and Banter family. Want to wish my sister Jackie happy and a blessed birthday today. Tell Midget, I know he forgot. Boop in your back.
1: Honestly, I can't keep track of all of them.
0: Midget, I know you. You telling that? The thing is, you see, when you know so many people, and sometimes people will get offended and stuff. I don't remember birthday. I'm not good with dates, right? I'm not good with that. Right? If you're around me for a long enough time, eventually your date of birth is going to stick, right? But I'm not good with that. I have to have a reminder. So I completely understand. We don't feel no. We just know too many people. Right? When you know, if you know 200 people, you might remember all of their birthdays. When you start knowing people by the thousands, how are you remembering everybody's birthday?
1: My sister, I supposed to remember.
0: Yeah, I know. I just making it worse for you.
1: I'm stone. I
0: won't
1: remember because
0: I
1: supposed anything.
0: Oh, don't put stone in your thing, right?
1: And
0: stone
1: she,
0: not
1: and
0: on
1: she,
0: air.
1: And she stone messaged not on me. Air. And she just messaged me, send me my devotion, and she gave me no hint either.
0: But she don't have to give you no hint.
1: Jackie, happy birthday, my darling.
0: All right, now. I defend in stone. Don't put stone in that. Stone not on air. You don't have to remember between 7 and 8 o'clock for you to do that now. Stone have the whole day to wish Jackie happy birthday. You right? Anyway, number one is on the platform. He says, strong beginning to the Banter Vibes Radio. Good luck to Julian Alfred today in the Diamond League 200 meter race. Try your best, West Indies women. Big up FIFA World Cup. Support your team or side for success. Missy, do you know if the West Indies women game is on TV, the Ireland game? I was looking for it. I couldn't find it. I've been following on Cricinfo. No? You know?
1: What you said about the West Indies women game?
0: Is it on TV? I've been trying to see if I can get it on TV, but I'm not seeing it.
1: I'm not quite yet.
0: On Cricinfo, I follow in. Right now, the Ireland 146 for 3 after 27.1 over. So Ireland on course there. 146 for 3, sorry. Ireland on course there to score a 300 runs there against us. Imogen.
1: Yes, he likes.
0: That will be tough.
1: They go in there. A strike rate, a run rate of 5.35, they could score over 200 runs once they bat. If they bat their full complement of overs.
0: You said 2, I say 300. They are too far from 200. I say 300 runs, you say they'll make over 200? 300, yeah. I said they go accelerating the end midge. They have less wickets in hand, 7 wickets in hand.
1: The wicket takers so far are Hayley Matthews and Alfie Fletcher.
0: And there's a run out by Dotton too.
1: And also Eli Chanel Henry had been replaced by the Greenman, the young lady, because Henry is injured.
0: Mm-hmm. Yeah, boy. I'm looking at them stats there. I mean, Janila Glasgow. Her economy rate is fantastic, 2.33, but she's already used up 6 of her 10 overs, and then you have Afi Fletcher, who's used up 4 with a strike rate an economy rate of 4.5, and she has a wicket as well. So boy, I know them people look like they might put up 300 on us, and I think that's a difficult score for West Indies to chase down. But let's see. All right. Midge, in the news, there's something that caught my attention. The application for the senior men's head coach. I don't know when the SLFA...
1: You applied for him, like?
0: No. It just caught my attention.
1: Oh, yeah.
0: Right? As a stand of being a journalist, a sports journalist. I don't know when the SLFA put in those requirements for the head coaching job, right? Because I don't think I've seen too many head coaching advertisements and stuff. But I noted the level of qualification that the senior men's national team coach must have in terms of experience, in terms of certification, etc. And then when the story broke of Stern John's resignation, I remember saying to you, but I think Myron is probably going to be the person that is in line. But after seeing the application, he's the only person I think locally that is probably going to qualify for that. It's I shouldn't say it's stringent. What I should say is it is qualifications of a high level. And immediately I thought to myself, in fact, before I say what I'm saying, I think that's a good thing. I think you want the best level coaches that can, you know, take your team and bring your team to where they want to be. Don't forget the senior national team. They are like a club, and, you know, you train in 3 times a week, 4 times a week, 5 times a week, or what have you. Literally, when you get an international break and players come in, you get a chance to work with them. So it's a little bit difficult from the senior men's national team role. So I like the fact that you have that level of qualification, but it just brought me, you know, my mind, how my mind works already. I was just saying, shouldn't we expect the same in terms of players, the quality of players that we're looking for to get to where we want to get to, which is qualifying for a World Cup according to the release, at any age level, you know? So I'm thinking, you know, we really need to thank you for the semi-pro football league, because we now have football at that level in St. Lucia. But I'm also thinking, boy, we probably need to get some of our players out there to gain some more experience in some of these you know, bigger leagues, because that's what we're asking from our coaches, you know, A license, certification equivalent to that, whether at UEFA or FIFA level. We need to get our players out and about, you know, so that they can play at that level. So the players can also match what is required of the coach. That's just my thinking. I don't know if you want to chime in on that.
1: Yes, I have already said it. We need players, even though we have the semi-professional football league, but we need players who continue to exhibit a professional mindset towards the game. And that is, for me, is sorely lacking in a number of players, local players, that is. So we need to address this as much as possible and as quickly as possible. And then when people talk about, clamor about foreign players with Senusha Nationals brought in, they kick a fuss about it. But at the end of the day, you have to demonstrate that level of commitment, that level of sacrifice, and that level of being a professional in all the realms of things. You mentioned Myron Louis early on in terms of who may fit these criteria. However, when you look at because we also carry the application for a head coach and also the application for a technical director, from a local point of view, a local standpoint, Myron fits in there also.
0: He does. You know, that's I think there was also an application for coach educator. You have three. You have technical director, coach educator, and you have head coach. I think he can fit all of those as well. But I want to just track back on what you just the contribution you were making a while ago, Midget. I don't think the issue is the mindset of our players. I was just talking to the standpoint of them having this sort of experience of playing in a professional environment, you know, so that they have that that level of quality. In terms of a footballer, you don't get a certification, you know, to say you're a licensed footballer and them kind of thing. You don't get certification. What your resume is experience. Can you go and play in Europe? Can you go and maybe play in Canada or the USA at a very high level? Can you go and play in, I don't know, Qatar, I don't know, wherever, right? Because if you look at the teams, Curaçao is a good example. You know, people talk about, you know, Curaçao so small and how Curaçao reached there and where I reached there. Curaçao had a full squad of internationals, like professional players. They played in Europe, they played in the Middle East, you know, they played in North America. These guys play professional football. I talk about semi-pro, you know, you're going to work and then when you come from work, you go and train. No. Full professional team. Right, so that's what I'm saying. You know, I see us doing it already. We're looking to, you know, import players that are of St. Lucian parentage or heritage, you know, to get them into the squad. Everybody else is doing it as well. If you look at the teams in the World Cup, there are quite a few players that were born here, but they're playing there because their grandmother from there or whatever it is, right? And we that not at that level yet. We are doing it. We have to do it a little bit more. And if we cannot get those players in, I'm saying get the players we have here out. So some of the young, promising talents that we have, get them out. You know, see how we can get them out. Maybe if the deal that St. Lucia just signed with Arsenal, maybe we might see some more opportunities for that. Somebody says, pleasant morning to you, Eli and all. Congrats to Le Bleu for doing what it took to book their place in the semi-finals. Morocco did not put up a display, but I read in the thing and the person deleted the thingy. In the middle of reading the contributor comment, the contributor deleted the comment. I don't know, they probably made an error in it or something. But I guess with that said though, France, we come from France. I think, you know, that just demonstrated again yesterday the level of team that they have in the World Cup. I did see that Paraguay game. I think it was an anomaly. They only beat Paraguay 1-0 and Mbappe penalty. Yesterday he missed. But that Paraguay team, they didn't come to play football. That was more like an MMA fight that was going on there. Fellas sweeping, fellas high kick, well, all kind of thing. All right? You know, so France, I think, demonstrated. Morocco is what was ranked, is ranked, I think, seventh in the world or something like that. All right? So that's a top 10 team in the world. And France just looked like they were in cruise control. We, France, boy, Bija, I know your take.
1: Yes, Eli. At one point in time, the games look a bit close. Not until Mbappe and Dembele decide to put on the show, but turn the game around. Despite France missing out on the penalty early on, however, they stopped back in the second half and showed the mettle that they are made up of what they are aspiring to do, and that is to reach the finals. And for me, it was a good victory. And once again, Mbappe and Dembele are in the forefront of that objective.
0: Can
1: get into the final.
0: Yeah, boy, France. All right. So, contributor, come back. All right, pleasant good morning to you, Eli, and all. Congrats to Le Bleu for doing what it took to book their place in the semifinals. Morocco did not put up a display similar to what they did against Brazil. Meanwhile, Yamin Lamal, I'm assuming. Yeah. All right. We'll try to light up the world today against Belgium. That's Spain against Belgium. You know, I actually picked Belgium to win that game.
1: Me also, Eli. After I saw the way that they have steamrolled in USA, they still have a point to prove. And with that, they will be spurred on to want to make it to the semi-final and then fancy the chances going into the final.
0: I'm not even looking at it from the standpoint of them beating the USA. USA not ranking in that. Right? USA not ranking in that. But although I thoroughly enjoyed them beating the USA. Yeah? I'm just looking at the contrasting styles. By the way, Spain are yet to concede at this edition of the World Cup. They've not conceded a goal. Right? And I think their leading scorer is Oyarzabal with four goals, I believe. You see exactly what the contributor said. Yamin Lamal has to come to the party, I think, for Spain to be able to beat Belgium. He has to be on his A game. And I'll tell you why I say that. This Spain team, they hold possession well, but it's pass. There's no person in the team outside of Yamin Lamal, I think, that is going to... probably the Williams guy on the opposite flank, but for that to happen, the team has to play a high line because he's more about pace. But Lamine Yamal can actually run at a player, take them on, cause another player to come out of position, that sort of thing. If Spain do the pass without any sort of penetration, I think Belgium are going to stay very organized and they can hit Spain on the counter-attack and they have some real pace, you know, like Doku. Right, and you have a De Bruyne that can pass the ball. You have a Tillemans that can pass the ball. I know it's not a popular choice. I think most people think Spain are going to beat Belgium, but I smell an upset. I smell an upset there today. I think Belgium are going to knock off Spain. They're going to concede their first goal, and I don't think they're going to score on Belgium. Spoiler alert. I'm just telling you. That's just my take. That's my take, all right? But it should be a good game. Mitchet.
1: Yes, Eli, I was just looking at something there. It appears that applications are coming in fast for the position of the head coach.
0: Oh? Okay, that's not a bad thing. We need a head coach, huh? And as it stands, Ireland women 179-3 after 31.2 overs, which them girls going 300.
1: Yeah, you correct.
0: Them girls go score
1: 300. Are they really going there? Oh, wow.
0: Yeah, them girls go score 300. Them girls right
1: because,
0: now
1: there. Because as you saw, rightfully said, they have also increased the run rate.
0: Yeah, they have wickets in 100. If you see that as 179-6 or something like that, right? They have 7 wickets in hand. That means if they can maintain what they're doing there now, Rebecca Stokel, who's 11 from 14, Amy Hunter is on 71 from 75. Amy Hunter has accelerated because she had a strike rate of like 50-something just a few minutes ago. Now her strike rate has gone up to 94.66. We need to get her out, Midget. We need to get her out. All right. And as a matter of fact, we need to get out. It's 2 minutes after it. All right. If there's anything else you want to say, Midget, if not, let's wrap up.
1: No, Eli, we're good. We have a pack sporting weekend with both local and regional and international sporting activities. One of the big talking points would be the semifinalists in tennis between Djokovic and Sinner. That is one to look forward to later today.
0: What time did you run into?
1: I had it earlier. I think it's about 3 o'clock. You know, I'm not too sure.
0: Okay, all right. So we'll go check on that there. All right, guys. Yeah, that's it for us this morning there. That's it for us this week. It's 3 minutes after 8 o'clock. You guys can join us on Monday morning, if God says so. 7 a.m. where we kick off once again with the Vibe Sports News, followed by the banter. The banter brought to you with the compliments of Flow, keeping your rhythm flowing. The computer store for all your tech and networking needs. And Let's Bet. Monsieur Puta. Put a 20 on Belgium. Trust me when I tell you that. Anyway, there's no need to switch on your... hey, before I get there, Breakfast Fet is on at 8:30 a.m. It's the penultimate week of Breakfast Fet. Breakfast Fet ends next week, so enjoy. 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So sit and enjoy in comfort. 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All right, there's no need to switch. 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And guys, please, don't forget.
1: If you don't have the why,
0: you don't have the vibe.
1: Keep it locked, guys. Keep it locked and have a wonderful and splendid weekend. Eli, it looks like about 3:19 p.m.
0: About 3:19 p.m.?
1: Yeah.
0: Okay, all right. All right, we're doing that. We're in that, Missy. All right. Yeah. All right. All right, guys, we out.
1: We're grooving.

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pull up. Wait. Yeah, the man on fire. Attention on fire. That was attention doing his thing. Come next week. He even knew he had to make a flyer with him on it. Yeah, that's all going on there. You better take your best photo. As you cut your hair there, you looking like mommy's boy. Well, looking nice. Who trim your hair? My child. Okay, you nice, eh? He nice. Yeah, he nice. This morning there. Let me tell you, all attention touching it down for you guys. You know, in the morning time to start it. Now, let me tell you what. This morning, we're going straight into things. Let me reach out to my sponsors. First things first, you'll see who paid my salary today. All right? TLC, Travel and Leisure Center, the visa experts. Them man that paid my salary there today. All right? So, jump high, jump low, dies where we going. All right? Your visa experts, get it together. All right? You want a visa to the U.S.? We got that. You want a visa to the U.K.? We got that. If you got somebody coming in, yesterday I came across a situation where a brother of mine said to me, if you know what happened there, I tried to figure out which side the thing on because I'm watching myself on another screen. So if you see, like I try to figure out which hand have I the thing. You understand? Breakfast said that to me that. Yeah. I was saying, you know, I came across a situation where a brother was saying to me, he wasn't aware that if you're a Haitian traveling to St. Lucia, you need a visa to enter St. Lucia. All right? I wasn't aware of that either. All right? But guess what happened? The Travel and Leisure Center, they know that. And they can get your friends in for Carnival. It doesn't really matter where you're coming from. We can handle it. If you think we only do business in St. Lucia, not I'm saying we because I'm on staff. All right? If you think we're only doing business in St. Lucia, you have somebody living far in. All right? Like Elva. All right? And they need a visa. Trust me, we can do that too. We do things electronically. All you got to do is scan the documents and send it in to us. We got your visa covered. That thing you're talking about, you need visa to Martinique and all kind of thing. We know there's a certain amount of time that you can spend in Martinique. Find us a visa, and we got that too. Just in case you don't know what we're talking about, 285-2359, you can call that number. All right, 758-285-2359. Call that number, and they will take care of you. 453-1359. Wait, a good man. Or are you giving the wrong numbers? Is that a... is that a real good or real confident? All right, because I put it out there like, like it's nobody's business. Anyway, so good morning to my Mr. High Tension. A little two songs the man play. You reach inside of a Mr. High Tension. Whole time I'm seeing this show, I doing all kind of thing. Not once, Mr. Pringles, like I bad. You know, the man smooth like butter. I'm that butter he's smooth like. Jump by, jump low. That's who I am. I'm the butter. Anyway, let's move on, people. Good morning, Odilia. Loud shout out to you, Jan. Good morning, Victory, Martelli, Sally, and Lenora. Good morning. 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And let me tell you, extra drinks for your friends. All right, be careful, though, when you're drinking. Drink responsibly. You remember the time? Did I ever tell you about the time I was interviewing Ninja Dan? Ninja Dan sat in a studio with me, the two of us talking, and we talking. I think it's about that time, Carnival, and I'm saying, you know, don't forget, you know, to take it easy on the road and let's have fun. And Ninja Dan jumped in, and in all his, you know, in all his excitement, he says, and don't forget to drink responsibility. And I'm like, huh? Now, y'all know me. My expressions, like, sometimes my face jumps out at me. Serious, like, it surprises me. My mouth surprises me every now and then. So, like, I'm like, huh? What you say, my bro? Did you just say, drink responsibility? Is that a new drink? So I'm thinking, is a new rum somebody have a new mix just right or something? That's on hey. But that's my soldier. I love you, Ninja Dan. That's my soldier for life. You know, drink responsibility, okay?
what's going on there? I think responsibility is strong. Dilute it. Okay, do what you want. Anyway. Yeah, add something to it. Put something in it. You understand? Make it a little weaker. Let me also reach out to Domino's Pizza. 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We prepare you for the world out there. Also reaching out to Petit Paradis Villas. Good morning. Relax and we'll take care of the rest. Okay. And also reaching out to Inter Island Distributors. Good morning to you. Lucian Carnival, CPMC, that's written in that rag marketing. Good morning. The Computer Store. Good morning. And also Top Ranking Electricals and First National Bank. Take advantage of it now. Decor Finishings. We see you. I think I'm forgetting you. I've been asked yesterday. I see you quarreling online. What? Who do you want, my brother? Who do you want? One. You see, when we finish, we're going to create a show. We'll call it therapy. As a matter of fact, let me create a show. What we're going to do after this, I'm going to call it taxi or something like that. I'm going to jump in my ride. I'm going to put a camera. Remember we had an idea for that a while back? I'm going to put a camera in my ride, and we're going to go live. Remember, two cameras, switch on everything. And we're going to go live. And we're going to drive certain nice little spots. But we're going to talk about things on the way there. Okay? We'll call it taxi. I want to do a show called therapy too. In fact, let's move on. Let's move on. My shows will just come out there. I done buy a whole stove for the next show already. So just get set. Just get set. It's about to go down. This morning, Eddie came in as Rocky.

0: I think it means Rocky. In Creed, what I need you to know is he got knocked out first. Okay, Coco? It's in the next episode he won. Yes? Like, or in, like later in the movie. You have to... Anyway, I just kicked it off. But One King was dethroned last night. I started... Evan, is that a new drink? You're wrong for that. Me not wrong. Me not wrong, but you're there. All right, you in it. But jokes aside, I think Ernie came in to the competition. He had already told me, going in as Rocky, he about to put things down. But you see, the thing about a punching bag is, it never hits you back. Never hit you back once. Man in gym, you hit in the speed back. You never know until he hit you back. You understand? But my shoulder, congratulations, job well done. From I don't know all the results. I didn't see the entire show. I started watching the show. I went through 1, 2, 3, 4. That's what happened. Is there 1, 2, 3, 4? Yeah, on the 5th. And then I think I jumped from the sleep at some point. And then I knock out again. Like, things are happening. You know, so I don't know what really went down. But from what I saw, I didn't see Ernie's performance. All the pressure I given him on that, I didn't see what he did. I saw the lady, the bodily lady that I think won. It was bodily one, right? Yeah. I saw the bodily lady who won. She was pretty good. I saw the fellas they had behind the bars there, fellas. Pray, because y'all did that too well. That's not... Now, there are certain roles I'm not playing. Okay, next thing, them fellas, mistake y'all in town for jailbirds for you. Okay, don't do it. All right, but it was a nice little presentation. It was amazing. And you know what I saw that was really cool? The turnout. I saw the audience and there are plenty of people and they were representing. I think IBS were looking like NIC, so I don't know why y'all didn't just collaborate. All y'all had orange shits and y'all were looking so good together. So, you know, collaboration, and there was no disrespect or anything. Scotty, I want to say you did a good job. I'll be lying to you. You did a good job, my boy, my soldier. All right, Scotty, as usual, holding his own on stage, you know, keeping the people entertained. Big up you. And reaching out to the organizers. That was the first one where we lost a king. Okay? We lost a king to a queen. That's round one. Tonight, Soca Monarch, Groovy and Power. Then, Calypso Monarch. Then, Panorama, Kiddies Carnival. Then, King and Queen of the Bands. We may be experiencing a lot of new kings and queens, or the kings and queens will come out, defend, and stay there. You understand? I know Sharon Tanner in the Carnival Queen, not Carnival Queen, King and Queen of the Bands. Sharon Tanner would come out every time. Clean sweep, do thing. All right? I know Tribe of 12. You know, those guys come out. Who won the King last year? Was it? Yeah, Tribe of 12 took it back because the year before, I think it was Giovanni who won. Last year. I'm not sure. I may be giving you all wrong information. You can correct me. All right. Just now, Intercommission was really nice. The Kaiso Cup deserved her crown. Ika was beautiful as always. Ernie, every time. Good. I like that. Ernie, Johnny, Teasel, good morning to you. Good luck to you tonight, brother. Or congratulations, rather. Mommy Burns, good morning. So somebody, the bigger bodily, well-deserved. Yeah, I saw the performance. I saw what was going on. So that was good. So in 2025, King of the Band, actually, yes, Tribe of 12, unto us, Unborn Child, and Queen, Tribe of 12, Madame Vaval, right, Sharon Tanner. Okay, that was last year. So let's see what happens this year. I know the year before they got Giovanni won. I know that for a fact. Giovanni Sentoma he took the king of the band, but I think Sean Tanner still stayed. I mean, I know that for a fact, and they're pulling up the fact. Imagine I wrong after the fact. Let's wait. Wait for it. Just wait for it, okay. I hope it's not there, boy. Parade of the bands, that's parade of the bands. Okay, King and Queen. Yep, Giovanni St. Omar won King of the Bands last in 2024. And Queen of the Bands was actually, yep, Sharon Tanner, Tribe of 12. Yeah, I have a good memory. Show my bread that old, not me. So somebody says, Teasel for both crowns. I bias. I not kissing. No peach. It's a peach there, of course. No matter what it looks like, it's a peach. All right? So take it how you want. So that is what it is. So we never know what is going to happen. We do have a rundown for you. We're going to give you a little what's going on and show you the site for tonight. All right, as it goes down, we're going to show you that. Do we show it now or do we show it in a little while? Later on, yeah. Let me bring on one of my ladies here. To do a thing. Let me have a conversation. You know, things went down after all the semis and all of that. You know, we still have to have performances inside. And next week, come next week, win, lose, or draw, just know you all coming in. Just know you're coming in to party. For next week, breakfast fed. Boy, next level. I bring in drinks. I bring in girls. I bring in performers. I bring in food. Fireworks.
1: Are you serious?
0: Well, let me tell you, fireworks. I even have in breakfast fed girls. You have these promo girls and all. Party, paraphernalia. Let me tell you, who tried to say paraphernalia and missed it? You don't think I did that? Let me tell you all that. I know me. I know, like, sometimes we good. I'm like, you're controlling. Like, when he said paraphernalia. So, yeah, the film's too well. Let me tell y'all, Jesus is looking at you, boy. Jesus is looking at you. Behave yourself. Sorry. Anyway, guys, look up 387 first, Ernie Johnny, 386 second, Ika Fergus third, and Wasco as fourth. That's good. That's not me. I just want you to know that's what it's me. All right. And Wasco was fourth. Head on. That's a make sure you bring responsibility. You see you, Evan, Zephyrin, made yourself there this morning. All right. So that's what it is. Nancy Morning, how are you? What a thing. Let me tell you, I think this morning I just feeling troublesome. This morning, that kind of mood. I know what's going on.
1: It's good. Outside a little dark.
0: So. Yeah. That's what I'm going to do. I tried my best to cool out, you know.
1: No, you'll know that.
0: I can't behave myself.
1: You'll never behave.
0: Yeah, I try to behave myself.
1: I always tell people I'll behave when I die.
0: You'll behave when you die. And yet still, you might not.
1: I might not behave.
0: You might not. Imagine you reach heaven or you reach by the gate and they tell you, have you changed? How do you do it? Because you know, you by the gates and you can't lie. You by the gates, you cannot lie.
1: And St. Peter have the list.
0: And St. Peter there with you.
1: You have the list there.
0: Yeah. I see your name there, but you have a question back by. So we have to interview you first. You know, at that point, there are certain things if they ask me. Like, you see, I go now and I reach there. There are certain things when I reach a gate. If they ask me, I just know that. You say, you know what? Give the next man the pass. I take my bag and I move it. I'm moving. I just move it. You have to call back and say, okay, give me a chance. Yes. Because I go be able to argue with them. They know. They know what's going on. All permission is yours. You're encouraging that conversation.
1: You have to repeat that?
0: Yeah.
1: Why am I making me repeat? You all know what's going on.
0: You all know what's going on. I come up there. You all didn't see what I was going on. You all know all.
1: And y'all didn't stop me either, you know, so.
0: You see how blameless that. Anyway, how are you, madam?
1: I'm okay, honey. I'm good.
0: Are you good? All right.
1: How are you doing? You okay?
0: Me, I'm blessed. I'm blessed. Let me ask you, Sugar. Your hair. And somebody say, please behave. I'm trying. Look, another one go come. I thought it would be 2 crowns again. God, I'm zero behavior. I think the system is equipped with a tiebreaker now.
1: Okay.
0: Well, if we sleep in. No. Yes. You here?
1: Yes.
0: Semi's done. Everything done. We just here now. So, this is your first year. Not going.
1: Well, second year.
0: Not going to the finals.
1: Yeah.
0: All right. How do you feel about it?
1: Very disappointed.
0: Well, then if you want to cry, cry. That's a show for that.
1: I don't want to have tears again. I cry so much. No, I was disappointed. I mean, but at the end of the day, that's the game.
0: Right, that's right.
1: The game. So I didn't let it. I gave myself one day to mourn. One in private, one in silence.
0: That's it, yeah.
1: And then by the following day, picked up.
0: You're back on.
1: I said to myself, you know what? I'll come back next year. Although at that time, I don't do that. I'll come back to me. If I'm back next year, I'm not coming.
0: Yeah.
1: But the day after, I'm coming back. I was okay now. I come back. I'm not salty.
0: That's it. I supported that. Yeah.
1: I'm not salty again.
0: Yeah, well, I bet.
1: Look on chat,
0: but you don't have no stupidness. I'm
1: not. Yeah, I'm not coming back. But yeah. The day after, I will be back.
0: Yeah.
1: I just said to myself that I will continue making music throughout the year and not like last year and just completely leave it alone. So as soon as the season is done, I will be back.
0: Yeah, and that's the conversation we've been having, yeah?
1: Yes.
0: With everybody, listen, let us go out there and flood the place with music now.
1: Yes.
0: Come summer,
1: we're
0: supposed to have some top summer soca.
1: Proper songs. You understand? Not only soca too, I want to go into reggae.
0: And you can do that, eh? Because you...
1: I'm versatile enough.
0: Yeah, you're actually a singer. Y'all can sing.
1: Yeah.
0: Y'all can sing. I'm an entertainer. That's me to hit no high note. That ain't making sense. Mm-hmm. My high note have to come in 3 pieces. Yeah, I pretending for anybody. Don't call me to sing in church, congregation then. You understand?
1: Right.
0: Yeah. Imagine me coming and singing your church there. Pressure in your skin, not even offering people
1: church,
0: putting in there.
1: Which church?
0: No. The basket coming back
1: everybody
0: empty.
1: Will be done.
0: Empty if
1: everybody
0: I sing in the
1: be
0: church.
1: Done crying.
0: Yeah, it finished.
1: Not even laughing, you crying.
0: Crying, yeah. Why you all bring him there? You understand? But you all can sing. So, you know, I agree with you. Do a little reggae. Do a little something, you know. To,
1: so
0: because St. Lucia, we have a lot of talent and it should not stop during carnival.
1: It should not be. I think it's something that we have adopted, you know, just doing music for carnival and after that we stop and then we come close to the season and it depletes the type and the quality of music and people hearing us. So, you know, for me personally, I want to change
0: that
1: narrative.
0: Yeah, and I mean, being relevant should not be, I only want to be relevant during carnival.
1: Exactly.
0: You understand? You need to reinvent what you do all the time. And like it or not, you know, y'all, we think, well, sorry, correction, y'all think you're young. But there are people...
1: I
0: Let me tell you, there are people, there are younger people coming through and they're hungry, they're ready, they're going to take things away. They have more, the technology is working in their favor and all of that. So you want to put yourself in a position where I reinvented myself and I'm relevant and it is not just during carnival.
1: Exactly.
0: I can't come and jump on stage. Probably I can still do it now.
1: Right now.
0: But probably in the next 2-3 years, I will not be able to
1: run up
0: and down on stage and No, I might not be able to do that. So you must find something else and, you know, calm it down. Bring the music out and now, you know, do what you're doing. I've been sitting there, dabbling, playing piano for a little while, getting in, or teach myself and that. And right now, I made it clear that I'm going to the School of Music.
1: Good.
0: Come summer, that's my thing. I'm probably going to do a year there. I will invite you all to my recital.
1: Yeah.
0: When things... I'm going to invite you all.
1: I'll sit on the piano to sing a song with you.
0: Let me...
1: I'm a little dressed.
0: Are you sing?
1: Yes.
0: That's it. What song will you sing?
1: We're not doing
0: it. What?
1: We're not doing Twinkle Star.
0: What song you sing? Let's pretend we're inside the place. Then let's pretend we're inside the place. Then I start.
1: Now you see, I know.
0: Oh, I hear. Like if it.
1: I should know.
0: Ping, ping, ping, ping, ping. Oh, that's a wrong instrument. That's not like a wrong instrument.
1: I don't know what you. That's like a xylophone.
0: Clearly, I'm not in class yet.
1: That big thing.
0: Clearly, I'm not in class yet. Okay, so we mix up instruments. You know, at least I didn't blow everything. You understand? I mean, as a matter of fact, as a piano, that was just a different tone.
1: Mm.
0: All right, good. All right, yeah, we can make piano play bass. We were saying. All right. But that being said, you know, do you think, though, and I had a conversation with Orion yesterday, and he was saying, you know, when you don't make it to the finals, it does a lot as an artist and whatnot. It kind of, you know, because when you make it to the finals, you have more opportunity, you get more shows, you do this. And do you think that actually does that? Do you feel that?
1: I will not say more shows per se, because the last year when I made it to finals, I don't think I did any other show apart from finals.
0: Right.
1: So the more shows aspect, I will not really agree with. Visibility, yes. They talk about you more. I mean, it's the top 10. So they play your music more. You get to do more second interviews and whatnot. But more shows, no. I think it's really the same. I don't really see it like everybody, the same set of persons or the same top persons are being used for the shows, whether you make it to finals or not. But the disappointing part is the effort you put into semifinals, hoping to make it to finals. After that, it just kind of diminish and makes you feel defeated and whatnot. There's a feeling afterwards, but nothing comes up out of it after that.
0: Nothing really
1: comes out of it after that.
0: It's almost like, and you see, and this is why I said, we make music for Carnival.
1: Just for Carnival.
0: And that is where the problem is. Because as soon as it's done, certain songs, you don't hear much about it.
1: You don't hear it at all.
0: Some of them get played every now and then. Okay, you'll probably reach a party. And after the Carnival, fets start to, you know, go down. You might have one or two little parties going on, some bubble debash.
1: Summer something, yeah. But then we go right back to the dance hall. I mean, I love me some dance hall, but, you know, most of the songs and whatnot. And then, I mean, there's a lot of money involved in it, and you don't really get a return out of it.
0: Exactly.
1: So I think right now, soca music is really a work of passion, rather than...
0: I think it has been that. Profit. It has been that for a little while, and you can ask the others. They will say to you, you are a performing artist. You work the circuits. I mean, you work with which band do you?
1: But I used to be with Extreme.
0: There you go.
1: I'm solo now.
0: So you know the hotel circuit. You know the cruise ship circuit. You know, and the reality of the situation is, all right. No matter what you do. You come out there and you do this thing, and in your mind, you know, what am I doing it for if not for the passion? Because if you strictly a soca artist in St. Lucia, I have news for you. You ready for it? You are going to die broke.
1: I don't think the old broke died with them.
0: Exactly. Broke might not even go if you.
1: You're
0: a little less than me. You know, you're less than.
1: Less than.
0: You understand? And that's it. And that's the thing.
1: It's a reality.
0: Have to. So it's almost like to be a soca artist in St. Lucia. Note I said in St. Lucia, where this is where you center. This is what you're waiting for. This is what you're depending on. You don't get shows out there and all of that. It's over. We don't have enough shows and stuff to sustain that kind of lifestyle.
1: And a lot of the shows now, they bring not too many foreign artists, but it's mainly DJ-based.
0: Yeah, there you go.
1: So even
0: Parties, more fets. We don't have concerts.
1: We don't have concerts anymore.
0: You know, like right now, fuck, the only concert now happens to be Call Me Red. That's it. Yeah. How many artists can they safely put on this show? You can't put everybody. Okay? So
1: they have to, you know, choose those that, you know, they will bring. At the end of the day, still a profit for the promoters.
0: Let me tell you, a lot of people don't get it. Some promoters are just, like, disgusting. Some of them are disgusting. However, the reality of the situation is those shows are very expensive to put up. All right. Lighting and stage, one thing. Sound is another thing. Location. Paying the artist, that's another thing. Security, that's another thing. You know, so you have a lot. The venue is another thing. You know, a lot of people don't even understand that sometimes for one show, let's say a show like Color Me Red, and I may be just throwing numbers out there, you need in excess of 80 to 100 security people alone. You need people out on the road. You need people in the venue. You need, so you need security, and that alone is one cost.
1: And in the licensing.
0: A lot. There's a lot to be done. You know, and some of these artists coming in, her flights alone into St. Lucia, that's a killer. You know, so I can understand some of them saying, hey, we can't hire everybody. We can't hire everybody. We're going to only hire the top ones, you know, at that time. Because sometimes the top not taking part in the competition at all.
1: Yeah.
0: Now, this works to your advantage sometimes, where, here's what, I'm going to put out good music, and this is why being consistent throughout the year.
1: Consistent, that's the word.
0: Throughout the year, if I'm putting out good music, then I'm relevant. It's playing. Gabby not in any competition.
1: No.
0: Yes, what?
1: But she's there.
0: Gabby on show.
1: Okay, she's there.
0: Yeah.
1: Auntie is there.
0: Consistency. You understand? That's what I'm telling you. It's consistency, because throughout, they're doing their thing. They're in social media. They're marketing their stuff. They're doing their thing. And so for me, competition or not, not that I'm saying don't enter the competition.
1: Don't enter it,
0: but I'm not saying that, because competition has its place.
1: Yes, it does. It does. And that's outside where the visibility comes in.
0: Outside of it, do more.
1: Do more.
0: Do more. We have the tools and everything. Do more. Okay?
1: I think that's just the lesson of it all. Just don't stop.
0: Yeah.
1: Continue doing it.
0: Yeah, I think
1: even
0: I'm,
1: after
0: yeah,
1: the competition. Yeah.
0: I think I'm even going to start a band.
1: Today,
0: what y'all think? I should start a band, yeah, man. And we'll call it On. The name of the band is On. O-N. Yeah, yeah. Organized Noise. We'll be all right. We don't have to be professionals. You're On.
1: I love it.
0: That, you see, so it fits in us. It fits in us. It fits in us. If we say Organized Noise, you can't expect much from us. But if we do it good, bam! Boy, then people on really, you know. You understand? Yeah. Marketing.
1: Ping.
0: It's the way you put it out.
1: Yes. All right?
0: It's the way you put it out. So, ladies and gentlemen, by next time, we're going to introduce On. The group On. Organized Noise.
1: I will be there.
0: We do it. I have a company. I have another company where I'm cutting grass. But that was when I was working out. When I was working out on my body, the primer thing, I said, I was going to go and cut grass, beba, envelope. And yeah, man, I have a company called BAD, B-A-D. Like, because, you know, people don't like to pay the grass cutters, so the name of my thing was Bounce and Draw. So as I work, you pay me Bounce and Draw. BAD. So I have some good companies. What do you think?
1: So, how was your body after this?
0: Let me tell you, just go and let me move. Oh, let's move.
1: Okay.
0: Thank you very much.
1: I just wanted to do the aftermath. I mean, I enjoyed.
0: Any advice you want to give to, you know, anybody coming in? You're a seasoned performer.
1: I will consider myself that, yeah.
0: Yeah, I will consider you that. You've been there, you've done the circuit, you've done the competitions, and you've done without the competition.
1: Yeah, outside of
0: all right, so talk to me. How do you do
1: it? Encouragement. I would say, first of all, belief, self-belief. Is very important. I have, for me, I have been very, very hard on myself. I've been my biggest critic. And because of that, I prevented myself from pushing forward or going, you know, because I could have been in a competition many, many years, and I was just my biggest. So always have that. Be your biggest cheerleader. Mm-hmm. I would always say that. Be your first and biggest cheerleader, because at the end of the day, everybody else around you could encourage you, and then you may be defeated and not want to do it because you don't have that confidence in yourself.
0: Right.
1: You will face losses. That's part of life. If you know the algorithm of life, it's up, down. So don't give up because you lose. Continue doing it. Continue pushing. I know the little cliche, oh, you'll make it one day. I don't think we should really look towards making it one day, but just being relevant throughout all the time. As you say, consistent.
0: That's it.
1: Just becoming relevant, because the time you may not expect to be seen is the time when you, when they're watching you.
0: Yeah, that is important. Yes. You never know when you're performing for your next employer.
1: You never know. You never know.
0: You know, I said that about a gas station worker one time. I come and fill up my tank, and I've had several different experiences at gas stations where one person came and I don't know if she was vexed, open the tank and just sing the nozzle. So I myself now more vexed. I said, but really? What really going on if you were giving me all kind of attitude? And that was one. And I could have been your next employer. True. But you just showed yourself. And then I went to the gas station one time and I was very judgmental. There was this young man, cornrows in his hair, on the little chains. Truth be told, if I'm to tell you what it is, he looked like one of the fellas that was sitting on the block and talk to you kind of way and that kind of thing. And he approached my vehicle, so I'm all set.
1: Yeah, you ready, had that mindset.
0: Ready for a bad attitude. And he came and he's like, good evening, sir. How are you doing? How was your day today? How may I be of service to you? And
1: took you
0: I almost, like, paused, like, and not answer.
1: Right.
0: And I said, but I was pleasantly surprised. And he spoke to me. And when I was leaving, he said, have an amazing evening and be careful on the road. And I left. I came back to speak about that on the radio after that, but it just shows. So this guy now, I have a business and I wanted, I would think about him. You know, son, this is the same. This goes for you guys. You know, we out there, you charge somebody $500, you're stupid, but he's charging them $500. So perform like it's $5 million you perform.
1: And I still believe perform still more than that because...
0: Yeah, yeah. That's what I'm saying.
1: You always have like professionalism is also key. Always be professional at the end of the day too because your career and everything is on the line. And as I said, you never know who's watching you.
0: There you go. Yeah, there you go.
1: So, well, all the best to everybody tonight.
0: We are about to
1: I will be performing. I'll be opening the show.
0: Tonight?
1: Yeah.
0: Oh, you're opening the show? Hey! Are you opening the family? We're not paying you, though.
1: I'll take that basket of goodies.
0: But yeah. So you're on the stage tonight. Guess what? I'll be there tonight, too.
1: Yay!
0: Yeah, I'll be there. I'll be there. God willing. You know, I'll be there. All goes well. So yeah, I'm looking forward to tonight.
1: Yes, tonight is going to be a very interesting show.
0: You have your eyes set on anybody? Let's say for the groovy.
1: It's open for me. I'm just waiting based on performances.
0: So I'm telling you the fact for me.
1: It's open.
0: My eyes are open. Ricky T, Arthur. Those guys
1: I also had a prediction that Ricky T will just win both crowns and just after that he'll just bow out.
0: And bow out. But no, I'm saying though, the groovy for me tonight, Ricky T, Arthur, those guys are experienced. Sly is a performer also. Those guys are very experienced. Don't count those guys out at all. The newcomer, Devon. Devon is, you know, he's feeling his hands.
1: Performing.
0: Like, yeah, you. He's a performer. As a matter of fact, he's with a band and all of that. So and the crowd received him very well at semifinals. Mm-hmm. So if he can duplicate that performance and the crowd pitched it, I see him doing very well too. It may not necessarily be winning, but in the top four, at least all. He can take it away.
1: You never know.
0: This will not be the first time a newcomer just walked in. I remember when HB walked in on the power scene, and the first year he came in, took the crown. You know, just like that. He just stepped in and boom, took it. I think Ezra did that also in his year's performance when Ezra came on the very... Was it the first year he just came in and he took the crown? I think he also took the crown at that thing. Call Rudy and tell him to call me again. He don't know how to do it.

0: Dezrell and Jadel coming. All right, they're the defending champions now. Nobody saw them coming, and you know, they just hit. So it's either the very best performance or experience will talk tonight.
1: Correct.
0: Between tonight and tomorrow night, experience will talk. Because I've seen Rikiti come out of dark places, you know, where... Nah, man, Rikiti, that...
1: Yeah, that's not his at all.
0: And then when he come on stage and the pikong and what he sees, like, as a performer, when you get on stage, you see certain things.
1: Yes.
0: Yeah, so let's see what goes on tonight. Let's see what goes on tonight. But let me start tonight. Today? Let me put you there. Somebody say, he's on the night. Because Fet is inspiring to young and upcoming artists. Oh, look at you, make me smile. You like the name of the band? On. Organized Noise. Yeah, that's a, ladies and gentlemen. And y'all have a whole, we have a whole thing before we come on. Light switch going off and on. Boy! Organized Noise! Let me tell you, let's practice. As a matter of fact, that's your audition for Organized Noise. Yeah, ping, ping. I'm the pianist for Organized Noise. Now, that's your audition for Organized Noise. You ready?

0: Yeah.
1: You're not the only one.
2: Not the only one.
1: I think you will get a place. Yeah. You get a place. You get a place in the band.
2: Oh, I get a place.
1: Yeah, man, you get a place in the band. I don't feel that coming. You'll get a place in the band. Because we will have gigs every night.
2: Every night.
1: So, yeah, so we have to, like, kind of stagger the,
2: okay.
1: The solo.
2: All right,
1: my friend.
2: Thanks a lot.
1: All my show is yours. But hey, let me tell you, Emirati, congratulations.
2: Thank you.
1: All what you've been doing. I mean, you've been there. You do your thing still. And I like the fact that you.

0: actually, you introduce the idea of you just being consistent throughout the
1: Consistent,
0: year, not letting carnival. Yeah, put the producers to work. Let them do things. You can't just call when it's time for Soca Monarch because everybody will get a piece of the money. Why not make the money year round? And I think, and I will say this out there. Hopefully, the powers that be, they will hear me. All right, when I say, when we're that consistent. And we're flooding the place with music, and I mean quality music, not just because you say I go to win the studio, bah, bah, bah, bah, and you figure you're gonna know. You fill in the place with quality music. They will now create more shows, more opportunities for to put it out
1: I
0: there.
1: Believe so too.
0: And to make a living. I think so. I think so. I think if we do
1: if
0: things
1: we show
0: like that,
1: them,
0: they realize throughout the year, boy,
1: relentless.
0: Yeah, music,
1: we're not stopping.
0: Yeah, things will happen.
1: It will
0: I think
1: happen.
0: Things will
1: You'll be
0: happen.
1: forced
0: All
1: to
0: right.
1: do it. So.
0: So do
1: I'm
0: what you
1: on
0: do.
1: for that.
0: All right, breakfast time. I'll go check
1: I
0: you
1: love
0: just
1: the
0: now.
1: little
0: I will check you
1: nana
0: just now. Hey, O.N. is
1: Thank you.
0: coming. All right. Beautiful young lady right there. That's right. We have another beautiful young lady in here. Let me tell you, I've been, that young lady came in here. This is a young lady I've been having to speak to, not now, boy. Let me tell you, every day I've been to Hong Kong. Something happening. A tall girl. I call her tall girl. I don't know about y'all, but she's tall. Let me tell you, her hair is almost as tall as she is right now. Let me just Let me tell you, tall girl is here with us this morning, and like anything else, another beautiful one. She went in there. She can sing, she can perform. I love her attitude on stage. Still one of the young ones in the competition, so she's still dues to pay. You understand? However, she did an amazing job. She's been doing an amazing job. All right. And we brought her back on the show. Good morning.
2: Good morning.
0: How are you?
2: I'm good, tall people.
0: Look at you. Let me tell you, you're almost on the floor. Yeah. Pantelio. Which one? It looks nice. I love
2: Thank
0: it.
2: you. Thank
0: I
2: you.
0: love it. Look at you. How's everything going?
2: I'm alive, I'm alive.
0: You're alive. You thought you were baptized?
2: No.
0: Oh, so are you alive?
2: No,
0: no, don't
2: I'm
0: worry.
2: Great.
0: You're
2: I
0: good.
2: Always say I'm alive because I'm grateful for life, so much going on these
0: Right.
2: days. But
0: And competition. You stopped at semis.
2: Yes, we did. Yes, we did.
0: You stopped at semis. How do you feel?
2: To be honest, I was very disappointed because I felt like our song was like a theme song. It could have
0: Right.
2: been a theme song for Carnival. It was a really good song. When it comes to our performance, I enjoyed myself because I said at the end of the day, no matter how it will turn out, I want to enjoy myself on the stage. A lot of people had a lot to say about how I dress. They were like, hey, why she come looking like that? But I was comfortable in my outfit there and I had to look good. But I enjoyed myself. Probably next year will come harder. You never know.
0: Right.
2: But
0: Ever met you, this is your first year?
2: This is my second year.
0: Second year?
2: Yeah.
0: But did you ever make, have you ever made it to the stage?
2: No, last year I made it to semis as well for Ryan.
0: Right, right.
2: Yeah.
0: That's true, that's true.
2: Yeah.
0: Right. And this year you had one on your own?
2: Yes, I did.
0: And
2: but...
0: one with her again. Right.
2: Yeah.
0: And what happened? There you
2: are. Okay, so I don't know what to me. This year I always start in, and as soon as I reach on the stage, off key. But then I catch myself there, but it was. It was
0: you
2: a
0: had
2: lot.
0: A bunch of keys going in.
2: Too much keys.
0: That's
2: So with the quarterfinals, I can remember when I came off stage, I was like, I don't remember nothing. I don't remember anything. So the results will speak for itself. I was disappointed that I did not make it. But at the same time, I knew I shouldn't make it. So
0: because
2: I wasn't...
0: you knew where you went wrong.
2: Yes, I knew.
0: Right.
2: But for semi... I really wanted to make it in that song with
0: Benny,
2: you
0: right.
2: know?
0: But does it stop there for that song? It's a beautiful
2: no,
0: song.
2: No, it doesn't. We're actually going to be performing tonight.
0: You all too?
2: Yes.
0: So you're performing tonight. Okay, cool. Nice little cast tonight. So where you're performing? In the beginning, the middle, where?
2: In the beginning.
0: Okay,
2: yeah.
0: In the beginning.
2: In the beginning.
0: So you're going to be performing tonight with you again? That
2: yeah.
0: same song that you're so fond of. And this is it? What do you plan? You all, tell me all our plans for that song moving forward. Not yet.
2: not yet. We're working on it.
0: You should. You should do something. Make a music video.
2: Yes, we're planning to.
0: Yeah, make a music video and send this song out.
2: Mm-hmm.
0: I think it's a beautiful song.
2: It really is. Right. Yeah.
0: Unfortunately, this one you're going to have to perform by yourself. But anything I was saying, I intentional about my view. Video the song, he wants to do it, so probably that should have been his starting, his training day. Mm-hmm. I should send him and perform with you this morning. Nah, he don't know the song. Leave that alone. Head out. Who tell you I don't know the song? But we're going to tell him, we're going to test him. But for real, I enjoyed your little performances. Mm-hmm. You come on, this is your second year doing this, and you get to semis.
2: Yeah.
0: Some people have been doing this for years. If not gotten to semis.
2: That's true.
0: All right. Sometimes, and I say that to people all the time. Somebody said, Mr. P, I wish you could see your face. Your expressions are priceless. Let me tell you. Hey, good morning, Cyril. Good morning, bro. How are you? Shara, good morning. Cyril is here. God's child. Anyway, I was saying, you know, sometimes we feel we go out there and we give it our best, and, you know, but why didn't they choose us? Mm-hmm. You know, sometimes somebody who just did a little extra. They did a little mm-hmm. more than us. Not that we were not good, but we just did a little extra.
2: Yeah.
0: Okay, and it doesn't mean that it stops there. Okay? You're young. You're young in the game too.
2: Mm-hmm.
0: All right? So the fact that you've been getting the semis, and I like that you're taking responsibility.
2: Yeah.
0: But I don't know how to me. I get on stage and bunch of keys. I didn't know which key to use to open the show. You understand? So that in itself is a plus.
2: Mm-hmm.
0: It means you're going to be working on yourself, moving forward.
2: Mm-hmm.
0: It's important to work on you. And I think people saw you.
2: Mm-hmm.
0: You know, people saw you. I'm like, but hey, she got singing.
2: Mm-hmm.
0: She have a little vibe on stage too. That's nice. Eh? So, you know, people saw you. You know, you did your marketing well. Like you say, you dress the way you were comfortable.
2: Mm-hmm.
0: And, you know, you put it out there. So, the song shouldn't stop there. And not mm-hmm. just the song. Like I've been encouraging everybody. You know what to say.
2: Mm-hmm.
0: Moving into the summer, make some more music.
2: Yeah.
0: You understand? Who did you say produce? Who produced for you?
2: The song given.
0: Kuti. Kuti? Yeah, so Kuti did that one.
2: Yeah.
0: And the other one?
2: Kuti as well.
0: There you go.
2: Yeah.
0: So you see, you are somebody who's very experienced
2: mm-hmm.
0: in the field. He knows what he's about. So I think you should start knocking doors.
2: Mm-hmm.
0: You know, make music, make more music moving forward.
2: Yeah.
0: You know, someone says it's so good to see the younger ones coming into the art form and shining. You know, but stuff like, and that's a fact. That's
2: mm-hmm.
0: a fact. You're not just here trying a thing.
2: Mm-hmm.
0: You're doing it.
2: Right.
0: You understand?
2: Mm-hmm.
0: So continue doing it. Don't stop there.
2: Mm-hmm.
0: Do your song. What would you do differently next year, though, for Carnival? You can say nothing. Everybody think you're giving the wrong answer. No wrong answers, my girl. You and
2: to
0: me?
2: How is
0: me that thing? I do the same thing. So is you.
2: To be honest, I would start earlier because a lot of things will last minute. Well, I have been studying performance and watching out and move on stage, etc. So try my best to have more time to prepare for the performances, the music ready, market the song, because marketing is very important. If you watch Nerdy, you can see that he has been marketing.
0: Yeah.
2: CD as well. So market the song and, you know, try and perform more places as well. Because I'm an upcoming artist, so I have to put myself out there because I don't want it to be like, hey, who starts on the stage? And, you know, even for our song, my song with Jürgen, I felt like if it had more airplay, it would have done way better.
0: Mm-hmm.
2: So, yeah, next year.
0: Yeah, I mean, yeah, you're right. Search for the interviews. Get out there. I remember mm-hmm. this song getting big out there. This the song that won the Groovy for Nerdy last year. I wanted you.
2: Mm-hmm.
0: Nerdy did that. You remember that?
2: Yes.
0: Nerdy did that at little karaoke bars.
2: Mm-hmm.
0: While people singing that recording, that coming out. Everybody wanted to hear themselves singing that. And
2: mm-hmm.
0: before you knew it, that song You waking up with that in your head in the morning. I want it. Hey, why that's cool, man? And you're going to play it. You know? And so it would force the DJ's hands and all of that. They would come out there and let's do it. So what you say makes sense.
2: Mm-hmm.
0: You know, go out there. Do your thing. Sometimes you don't need the show. And like I said earlier, you guys have tools. Some of the biggest pop songs became big pop songs. You know where? On TikTok.
2: That's true.
0: TikTok.
2: Yeah.
0: Start a trend. TikTok. Boom. Mm-hmm. It's gone. You know, and that's just what it is. So do your thing.
2: Mm-hmm.
0: Don't stop. Go out there, market yourself, and you know, not just study. You know, you can study Papi Show too. So check yourself.
2: I know.
0: Not all artists you can watch and say I'm going to do that.
2: No, I've been surrounding myself with people that, you know, giving me guidance and.
0: Yeah.
2: Yeah. Works,
0: some of them not good for nothing.
2: I know, trust me, I know. And the other
0: one was confident. Michael Heller, don't follow me. That fellow's gonna want to kill you. Some of them want to free them.
2: We don't mention no names there.
0: I say that now, Heller, the ones that vex, the ones that guilty. If you all vex, you're guilty. Okay. Sorry, I like it for nothing. That's you. That's wonderful. I believe when you go out there and you give it your best, you know,
2: mm-hmm.
0: it's all left to opinion. I've always said to people, the minute you start worrying about what this one thing and what that one thing, mm-hmm. then you're going to sell yourself short.
2: That's true.
0: Make a plan.
2: Mm-hmm.
0: This is what I want to do.
2: Yeah.
0: As long as I execute that plan to the best of my ability and I'm satisfied that I've executed it, I've won.
2: Mm-hmm.
0: I've won. That's all there is to it, you know?
2: Yeah.
0: That's all there is to it. I've won as long as I came out and I did what I did. You came out, you didn't execute your entire plan because you were off key a couple of times. All right, so what you need to do,
2: jump my shirt.
0: Check your exam. Go in and check yourself, you know, and which is good.
2: Mm-hmm.
0: It is good. It is good to recognize that you've done something that you can do better.
2: Mm-hmm.
0: All right? Yeah. Like I said, you're young. Hello? You have a whole life ahead of you.
2: Yeah.
0: All right? To just tootie.
2: Mm-hmm.
0: All right? And I expect... And then to see tall things from you, but... let me tell you, you can do things that are taller than you.
2: I know.
0: Yeah, you can do things that are taller than you. Oh, my God. How tall you said you are again? 3'2"?
2: I'm 4'9".
0: 4'9"?
2: Yeah.
0: Why are you thinking 3'2"? You 4'9"?
2: Yes.
0: You sure?
2: I am very sure.
0: With shoes? Or without you.
2: Without you.
0: Big up your mic, buddy.
2: Thank
0: almost
2: you.
0: High.
2: Thank you.
0: Yeah. You know, they pull up there. Yeah, this is not study. You know what I mean? No, but you know, jokes aside, I think you're a beautiful person.
2: Mm-hmm.
0: You know, you're the soul of what you do. You go out there and you do your thing. I'm quite impressed with what you do.
2: Thank
0: Continue
2: you.
0: Continue along that path.
2: Mm-hmm.
0: The only way is up for you. You've already mm-hmm. been. So right now, one of your goals is to make it at least to the semis every year.
2: Mm-hmm.
0: You have to.
2: Yeah.
0: So right now, you can't go back.
2: There's okay?
0: You can't go back.
2: Mm-hmm.
0: All right? You have to make it to the next. Continue those little collaborations.
2: Mm-hmm.
0: It will go a long way. A lot of our Saint Lucian artists, they don't believe. They figure in their mind, I can do it alone.
2: That's
0: not true. Mm-hmm. That is not true. All right? A little collaboration either with your own fellow men, you
2: mm-hmm.
0: know, and foreign acts and whatever.
2: Mm-hmm.
0: Do it. There's some people that you now sharing or actually combine your fans.
2: Mm-hmm. That's
0: all right?
2: True.
0: So if you are 10
2: mm-hmm.
0: and you do with somebody have 30, now you have 40.
2: Mm-hmm.
0: Then I had to slow down to think about that. You go, next thing I say the wrong number is like 10 and 30. Like, that you can count? Boy, y'all check, I pause.
2: Yes, I
0: 40.
2: Saw that.
0: Mm-hmm. Yeah, not me that getting myself chopping. That you're mad. Not Pringles. Another man. Like, you're Pringles that say that, not me. And it was shame, you know. And so now you have 40, you have 40 people,
2: mm-hmm.
0: you know, behind you. So do things that, I mean, one of the crowns I won, I actually did it with Ricky T.
2: Mm-hmm.
0: Ricky T was already a king. I was already a king.
2: Mm-hmm.
0: And then we came together and,
2: smash up
0: everybody was like, there are two kings before two queens. Like, sometimes you always going to get me vexed when I remember things. Eh? No, two kings first. Anyway, <we'll see. laughs> Oh, look, somebody say more like 4'6". Ah, oh, she 4'9". She 4'9". Like 2'6". All right, sweetheart. So let me tell you what I'm going to do. I'm going to send you out there to do your thing. Wash up the place like you Simon Vital. You understand? I have your man. Okay? That's like this.
2: Okay.
0: Look at you. That's it. Simon V. That's like All right, so ladies and gentlemen, this is what it's all about, you know? I like the fact that, you know, we're coming in and we're doing our thing because for me, this is very important, you know, to go through Leah. Now, you see that short joke? Leah knows she's not too tall either. That's why. So, but no, you know, it's good to see, you know, we're doing our thing after. And this is what I'm encouraging. And I think we are going to go through with this, even though Breakfast Fed is not like on every day of the week out of the carnival season. At least I think I'm going to do something probably once a month, do a big thing, you understand, in the summer or, you know, after, you know, so that it is there and you find new music. Probably, you know, we want to showcase new music every month and that kind of thing. I think I'm going to do something like that. Okay, y'all should vote and tell me what y'all think. Clivers, don't worry, I'll get to you just now. I'll send your location, guys. Expect. Clivers, as a matter of fact, put exactly what you want there. So I'll tell you where you can pick it up. All right, yeah. So you ready? I'll go. Start it, attention.
1: Hi, Breakfast fans. Let me introduce you to Lolani.

0: Now I go lie down. We suppose a little hand because it's early in the morning, so don't come for me yet. But
1: so girl, that's the problem with you. You're tall and you say like problems. You have to make the cameras duck to catch you.
0: Wow.
1: You ready? That's it. Let's go. Yeah, bring it, bro. Bring it. Yeah.

0: Stay there. Let me tell you something. You, your dad, so you everything.
1: Where is that?
0: This is amazing. You are, I think you are an amazing performer. You get into character.
1: Thank
0: you. Put
1: you.
0: It out there, and you give all the expression like, what's that?
1: I don't even know.
0: Do it. Take. It just falls in place. You can sing. And that's why I tell Noetic, he came in there, listen to you coming in there. You're not me, you know, Missy. Do not stop the music. I think that song,
1: mm-hmm.
0: I think that song, if you guys work on it,
1: mm-hmm.
0: I think that song is going to go much further than St. Lucia Carnival.
1: Mm-hmm. I agree.
0: I believe in you. I believe in it. And Eugen is another, you know, humble brother. I like
1: mm-hmm.
0: him. I like
1: amazing.
0: His vibe. Eugen is nothing short of an amazing performer too. He's quite mm-hmm. the entertainer.
1: Right.
0: Yeah. Eugen is the entertainer, you know, and I like that. So, you know, two of you well met. Like I said, both of you are young.
1: Mm-hmm.
0: You know, you can just go. Well, Eugen, not so young. That's true. He's a young guy, you know. And, you know, you guys can just go through with this, make a video for this song, invest in this song,
1: mm-hmm.
0: go with it. Let's just say this song doesn't hit where you want it to go, but it will set the stage. People will be looking at you. And when something else, I'm like, oh, that's her again. That's them again. That's, yeah, do it.
1: Mm-hmm.
0: Do it. You know what? Amika Power Soca with you. I hate you. I'm a madman. So, you know, okay, yes. Amika Power Soca.
1: Don't make promises you cannot keep it.
0: Talk of me giving talk there. Let me tell you something. Mm. Don't let me stand up next to you there. That's a threat, yeah? Don't even let me stand up next to you before people see. I'll tell you, yeah. But no, congratulations
1: for
0: what you do tonight. Mm-hmm. I'm looking forward to your performance.
1: Yes.
0: You guys opening the show. Normally for Soca Monarch, for me, I like to be there well early.
1: Mm-hmm.
0: Okay, so whether I'm working or not, I'm there early because I want to see from the beginning to the bending. And
1: yes.
0: I say bending because chances are I might not be there to the results because I fall asleep. I want to sleep early. I get told, but you understand? But I'm here to see you.
1: Mm-hmm.
0: Go out and perform like they're judging you.
1: Mm-hmm.
0: Feel me?
1: Yes.
0: Perform tonight like you are being judged.
1: Mm-hmm.
0: I want to judge you, say, hey.
1: Why is she not doing
0: finals? Why is she not?
1: Mm-hmm.
0: Why she on the vinyls? We need to rethink that. Hello? Who telling us the wildcat? You understand? Yeah, that's what you're all supposed to be doing. So, in the reality, are you?
1: Mm-hmm.
0: The night there, go in and perform like you're. Somebody says, I love her vibe on vibe. Bad. Guy Boss, you say that how many times? I said to you, tell me which ticket you want. Just tell me which ticket you want so that I can make arrangements for you to get you your ticket. We at Vibe Radio, we take care of our people. All right? So that's what it is. So thank you very much, my love.
1: Thank you for having me.
0: I'll see you in a little while. Because not now. All right. People, let me tell you. Mansha says, good morning. Breakfast fed is the best fed. I hope I did it justice. I hope I did your I justice. I did it justice. Breakfast fed. You know, this is Manchus. I got this one. Now, this morning, I want to tell you a little something about what's going on. I'm going to put it up on the screen. This is our site map for tonight, right? That's what we have? Yeah. So this is the site map, a site video for tonight before I go into what I'm so for national.
2: This is the site plan for the National Groovy Soca, Power Soca.
0: All right. And the Calypso Monarch. There is the site plan as to what to expect tonight. And I saw this stage.
2: This is the site plan for the National Groovy Soca, Power Soca, and Calypso Finals at the Saab and VG.
0: This is a massive, massive stage. Let's go. Yeah, so this is what you see.
2: Patrons' entrance is located here on the John Compton Highway.
0: So you see, you have your main entrance right there.
2: Artists will enter through the complex, and the dressing rooms are located here.
0: All right, the artist area, dressing rooms, to the back of the stage, that's in the complex. And your main stage, and you see the fence you're not supposed to
2: jump.
0: You all see that main stage you all seen there? This is humongous. Patron seating, that's the bleachers. All right, and the covered seating that has been refurbished right next to Red Cross. So check this out. And there's also, that's where I'll be sitting, and probably in the CPMC lounge too. All right? And yeah, so there you go. And you have your vendors on the outskirts. That's right next to the airport. Okay? Also, along those same lines, closer to the back gate, moving over to Red Cross, you would have your washrooms. All right? And the emergency staff right there in the middle. All right? So you can't miss it. All the emergency exits are marked off. And you can see, pause. All the, yeah, just now, let me just go back to the emergency exit, guys. All right, so here we go. So all the emergency exits you can see, they're marked off on your emergency exits. Right next to the main entrance, you have one. To the back, there is a small gate where you see the EMTs. There's a small gate that's right there next to the airport fence. That small gate is an emergency exit. The other emergency exit happens to be that other gate, the other entrance right next to Red Cross. All right? And then there's another emergency exit. There's a gate that is right next to the back gate for the complex. That right there is another emergency exit. And backstage, the main gate right there opposite Napa's Auto Parts, you will get another emergency exit there. So you can see it. So in case of emergency, you see where you are escaping. You see the vendors on the outskirts, the VIP seating. If you know you don't have a VIP ticket, that's not for you. Let's just pass straight or sit next to VIP. Because imagine somebody asks you, where are you sitting? VIP, buy VIP. You can just say buy VIP, buy VIP. Say VIP a little louder. They'll think you're there. Come on, look for it. But I'm all in VIP. I didn't tell you in VIP, buy VIP. All right? And you're sitting there. You're there. You know, at least, you know, if you're there and you're smelling VIP, then you're VIP. You understand? So just sit close to VIP. That's the bleachers. And it's been working. What I can tell you is the bleachers are not covered, all right? So you might want to carry your umbrella just in case because of the way the weather has been. And the covered seating, well, it says it's covered, all right? That's the seat right there opposite the Red Cross building. I have seen it. It's very tall. Get into the seats. If you know you're below sea level, if you know you can't really climb, just leave that alone. The bleachers are shorter. Right, Tolga? All right, so you can go there to the covered seating. All right, guys, so that was your site map for the Saab for today and tomorrow. Do we have a site map for Panama? Or is it the same thing? Okay.
3: Calypso.
0: So Calypso and the Groovy and Power, that's the same. All right, hear that, hear Noel. Love it, see it, bigger, pring. Don't give her empty promises. I'm going to do a song with her. I promise you all that. I'm practicing. Yeah, so let's just practice. Perfect practice makes perfect. You have to start up. Yeah, if Ezra could have come and take a dance with me, I can do it. You understand? yeah, guys. So look out for your entrance, your main entrance. Don't forget, when you're coming in there tonight, if you have to purchase a ticket, do not wait and get there late. And then you have to take a full line and then go and purchase a ticket to come inside. No, do not do that. Go there early enough. The doors, gates open from 7. You know that at some point they will be closing off the John Compton Highway and you will not be able to use that road. So you want to go there. I think this road is normally closed off about a little after 5, 6. Thereabouts, make your way there early. Park. Nothing says you cannot go there parking. And don't forget, tonight, unless it is authorized by police, the laws still obtain. All right? You don't want to go and decide, okay, I'm just going to park alongside the highway, even though there's a double yellow line and they can't give me a ticket. You can't get a ticket on a double yellow line, even though it's junior festival season at any time. You know what it means? The rules don't change unless somebody in authority, all right, says to you, it is okay to park there. I nearly say it's okay. Yeah. I don't have to be today. I think it's Friday. All right. So that's why I look out for the cocktail bar and cocktail blends. I guess my girl will be there, Leah. You'll be there. All right. So look out for that. So it's the Groovy and Soca Monarch. It starts at 8 p.m. at the Saab. 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All right? Calypso, tomorrow, that's happening. Same time, 8 o'clock, gates open at 7. 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Come early. Calypso crowd especially, and people well-disciplined. I promise you people will start being there from 7 o'clock. Okay? 7 o'clock because they want to secure their spot. They want to see everything. Either you want to sit at the top of the bleachers and all of that kind of thing. All right? I in some instances, I've seen people bring their own chair and peg close to the fence. But you can't peg in Soka Monarch. I am not encouraging you to bring any chair to sit down at Soka Monarch. You can probably try that for Panorama, but not Soka Monarch. You will be in a mess by the time they finish you and your chair. Okay? And then come Sunday is Panorama. In fact, Lucian Junior Carnival, Junior Carnival Parade of the Bands. That's Sunday, July 12th. This kicks off at 10 a.m. And it's early enough. Go on down to the boulevard, take the kiddies there, have some fun. I know there will be artists out there on the road. They do their little parade, and then we get into Panorama later in the night. From 8 p.m., $30 to enter there. All right? Because I would say, my boss almost bowing me. Breakfast set, they're watching. Your boss was watching breakfast set in the office. Trust me. All right? So, adults 30, children $15. Come out. Support the Pan sides. All right? It is always a beautiful event. I have had the pleasure of emceeing that event, and I've also had the pleasure of going to just watch that event, and then I became a Pan dad. Yeah, my daughter, part of it, got Babono Steel. So if you're coming out to support, make sure you come out to support all the Pan sides. All right, therefore, I would say, got Babono Steel, so you'll win the Pringles Rally by us. I mean, y'all can do what you want to do. I'm not saying that you're supporting, why supporting? But I'm just saying, you know, we can always go out there and be one. If you're, we can go out there and be one. All right, so let's go out there and do what we do. Support the Pan sides, and you know the parking spots. If you're going to go downtown, people, and I'm just putting it out there. In fact, let's go to the vibes. I'll give you all the advice after. Lucian Carnival, the vibes. Wednesday, 15 July, at the Lamar Waterfront in Rodney. Be admission only $40. All right, January segment. It starts at 8. It's open at 7 as usual. All right, you can go up early enough. And you know it's the Rodney Bay area, so you want to go up there, get parking, a comfortable spot close enough because parking is limited along that road because we do have other business places there. And it's Friday night. What day is it? Oh, it's on a Wednesday. So it's a Wednesday, but nonetheless, go up, park in a proper place, and make sure it is safe. All right, then we go into Hello Carnival. That's the 15th also. To get you out now, Hello Carnival. Starts at 7, 15 July, and you can actually do both, all right? You can go the vibe, from the vibe, go into Hello Carnival, normally allowed, well, massive fed, or vice versa, all right? Do what you do, all right? Then we have Color Me Red, all right? Encore, Friday, 17 July. Who dare dare, who do dare, do dare. The return of Marshall, one channel, live. Somebody says, big up my band, Pantime. Pantime is your band, Michael. That's nice. Wish you wouldn't make it tonight. Anyway. Michael, that's it. So we're good. You'll make it. You'll make it. But no, I actually have good friends in Pantime, too. And I think all the Pan sides will be coming out and doing what they do. I've seen and I've been impressed with some of the newer Pan sides, and they've been doing amazing things. You know, so may the best one win tonight and Sunday night. And, you know, just come out there and give Saint Lucia and the rest of the world a show. Remedy, Saturday, 18th July. That's happening. Pigeon Island. Cooler Fet. Just for fun. Saint Lucia Carnival. Tickets out. It's 3 p.m. to 10 p.m. Okay? Remedy. Y'all know you like to go out late. Me, I live in home 7 o'clock, 8 o'clock. Y'all sticking that. 10 o'clock, Remedy will shut down. All right? Remember that. It's a beach cooler fet, so you go out there and you have some fun. Nanash, your tickets too. You have to pick up your tickets. All right? What else we missing? We missing anything? We all right? We all right. So people, when you're going out there tonight, don't forget, most of you, a lot of you will be parking in the Castries Basin, you know, you're downtown. Some of you will be parking, you will be trying to park in some side roads and inside some little gaps and all of that. I don't encourage that, number one. You don't want to go into somewhere and when you have to leave the show now, you're alone and it's unsafe. Please remember to park places that are properly lit. You know, you want to make sure that there are people around and as much as you can, all right, go with somebody else. You know, it's a deterrent. It may not stop everything, but it's a deterrent for anybody, you know, about to endanger your life in any way and that kind of stuff. Number two, do not park in front of people's houses and block their entrance. Okay, this is not the right thing to do. If you see you're about to park in front of a house and there's an entrance, ask. And sometimes it is still dangerous, even though they give you permission. Imagine that was not an emergency in the night, an ambulance or something is supposed to come that way. You're putting them under more stress. Do not block people's entrances, all right? Don't do that. Anybody back in front of my house for an activity, I'm telling you, you cannot leave for the next 2 days. You understand what I'm saying? And if you're going to park downtown, don't forget to obey the laws. We still have other road users. You can't just park and decide I'm going to block off a lane and it's okay. All right? Don't do that. Don't do that. Look for permission. Make sure you're in a proper spot when you're parked. All right? Do not leave things on your seats. If you want to go out there, you leave things on your seat. Your car's unlocked, the light on. You leave things there for volunteers to see. You know them teeth already. From the seat, they're in it. All right? You don't want to leave things to make them feel that they should be in your vehicle, all right? Protect yourself at all times, people. Go out there. Don't forget, carpooling is good. Don't be drinking and doing the most, and then you can't get home or you cannot join Breakfast Fed next week, all right? Somebody say, if I'm planning a Fed by my own weapon? And there you go. And you hear that? Look, you see, everybody know that. If you don't have a car, you can't carpool. Okay, you cannot, because you basically, you're just taking a ride. You're a bum. All right? So First National Bank is where you should go. And invest in your ride. First National Bank, 100% financing. Don't be the one. Kakapool. All right? I have to do that. I'm telling you, I'm doing that like that. Eh? Seriously. My girl, we're going to the Fed tonight. All of us are there. We're going out. Yes. Who's driving to Hello? Me. All right, all of us are going with you, bestie. Who's driving to Remedy? Me. All of us are going with you, bestie. Who's going to, Escape? Me. Who's going to Calamira? Me. I'm driving. Who's taking us to, what we missing? What we missing? I said Calamira. Who's driving to, who's driving to Indulgence? Is it your turn, bestie? And at that point, Pringle slides in. Don't be the one who carpool. Go to First National Bank. 100%. financing on your dream vehicle. Be the one in the party who goes out. And then we rewind and said, I'm driving. I got my loan with First National Bank. There for you. Wow. You understand? Don't get it twisted. I got you all. All right? Yeah. So no kagapul in this. Anyway, let's move on, people. 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All right? 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Like I tell you all, I want to get certified CPR and AED certification is done. I'm one of your instructors. If you're shy and you want your first time, if you're somebody you're familiar with, y'all can call me in, all right? I will take care of you. Rag Marketing, good morning to you, all right? Also reaching out to Petit Paradis Villas, good morning. Who missing? Decor Finishing. Good morning. Lucien Carnival CPMC. Good morning. Nothing sweeter than that. And Top Ranking Electricals. Thank you very much for being a part of it. I appreciate you. Tonight, when you go out there, guys, please, please be careful. And this is me in my serious tone now. I need you guys to go out there and be very, very careful. All right, do not drink and drive, and be very careful. Drive not just for you, because in as much as you may not be careless, another person might be doing nonsense, according to us, Papi Chu, on the road. Now, you don't want to be caught up in that, all right? If you're too tired after leaving the show and you figure you can't do it, the police station is not too far. Go there, park, and tell them you want to take a rest because you're tired and you don't think you'll be able to make it home. They will not turn you away. Or go down to the fire station and do the same thing. They will not turn you away. I promise you that. Okay, guys? And don't forget to drink water. You know, all the alcohol you'll be consuming later, drink water. Stay hydrated. I appreciate you. Monday, God willing, I'm going to be back here to give you all a scoop. Even though you all know it already, you all know it's not a scoop unless I bring the scoop out. You then make it sense. Man, somebody come like, hey, y'all know who win. Da da da da da da. And then Pringle come like, gossip. Saturday was fire. You understand? Anyway, we out. Take it easy. Breakfast and bye. Friday. Go on, enjoy your Friday.
3: 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I need them calling. And I don't know what to do.

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0: Yeah.
1: Ah, yeah, man.
0: Yeah.
1: You, but, Hannah, fire. How far do we? 10,000 feet.
0: That was 10 years, don't get a coco.
1: That's what I'm gonna tell you, fuck! And a 1080p or 60 frames per second. That's good, eh? 3 kilometers. Yeah, we're doing 3 kilometers. That's not bad at all. Over down, there's a combo for 69.

0: So you can just plug it in. It's USB-C compatible. So
1: oh, it has USB-C as well?
0: Yeah, okay. So you just plug in.
2: Okay, okay.
0: Just plug in USB-C and good to go.
2: If not, I have a video. I think you might have
0: just go.
1: Yeah. Yeah, USB 2, USB 8 to USB-C cable.
2: Okay, okay.
1: Cool. Comes with a camera mounting adapter, the gimbal mounting adapter plane, the transmission, transmitter, and receiver, CX and RX.
2: Yeah.
1: But what, why do you have a combo and oh, that one is just the transmitter?
0: Mm-hmm. So yeah, the get transmitter and receiver.
1: Okay, okay, okay. Yeah, man, the ramp I would have been a lot of sense. Yeah, I feel like you see the technology.
0: Yeah.

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So give me a taste and make your hips just dip to the bass. 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
6: 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Yep, they're copying and pasting, you know. 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